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10: From the Sky News Centre at 5. Daniel Kinahan, one of the world's most wanted men, has been remanded in custody after appearing before an Irish court charged with directing an organised crime group. The boxing promoter appeared at the Special Criminal Court in Dublin last night after being extradited from Dubai on an Irish government jet. The Prime Minister's vowed to provide everyday fixes for rising bills as his cost of living tour gets underway later. Andy Burnham says he'll spend Parliament's summer recess travelling across the country in listening mode. There's expected to be a policy on supporting high street retailers. Craig Beaumont from the Federation of Small Businesses has a suggestion for the Prime Minister.
11: That rates bill has got bigger and bigger and more people have been swept in. Labour promised to us that they would increase the small business rates threshold, which means more small businesses come out from paying this really pernicious tax. You have to pay it regardless of any profit, and it's just basically a cash grab.
10: A teenage boy's died after getting into difficulty in the water at a beauty spot in the Lake District. Emergency services were called to Grasmere Lake on Saturday afternoon. A 19-year-old was taken to hospital and later died. Vulnerable people are being urged to take extra care as temperatures are due to climb again this week. Yellow heat health alerts are in place in several regions until tomorrow night, and they could be extended. In sports, Celtic summer signing Casper Hu scored his first hat-trick for the Scottish Premiership champions as they thrashed Kilmarnock 5-1. They have started the new top-flight season with back-to-back wins. Assistant manager Sean Maloney says Hu's all-round game was a major factor in the victory.
12: He scored a brilliant hat-trick, but he also a big part of his game was when Kilmarnock went man for man. He had to hold it, and it's something the boss is really, really strong on.
10: Hibs scored late to beat Rangers 2-1, while Hearts eased past Dundee United 4-0, and Sheffield United progressed to the second round of the EFL Cup by beating Mansfield 3-0. And that's the latest.
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10: From the Sky News Centre at 6, the alleged boss of an Irish crime gang has been charged and taken to jail. Daniel Kinahan was extradited from Dubai last night. He's accused of being the leader of a cartel which smuggles drugs and guns into Europe. In 2016, an attempt was made on his life at a boxing weigh-in in Dublin. Former Garda Assistant Commissioner Michael O'Sullivan says he'll never forget it.
11: It was the worst criminal outrage, probably in criminal history in Ireland. People going around with Kalashnikovs trying to kill rival gang members in the middle of the day and trying to evade justice. That was never seen at that level before.
10: Andy Burnham says he's in listening mode as he starts his cost of living tour later. The Prime Minister has promised to provide everyday fixes for rising bills, including measures to make it easier to cancel subscriptions and support for the high street. Officials say emergency talks are taking place after Israel rejected Donald Trump's plan for peace in Gaza. Prime Minister Benjamin Netanyahu said his military will not withdraw from the strip until Hamas fully disarms. More regions across England are expected to be officially declared in drought later. Bone dry conditions will continue for England and Wales as the fifth heat wave of the year is due to develop this week. Sport now, and Rangers manager Derek McInnes says his side aren't as bad as some people might think after their 2-1 Scottish Premiership defeat to Hibs. He's still looking for his first win in charge, and they're already 5 points behind defending champion Celtic, who thrashed Kilmarnock 5-1. McInnes says everyone at Ibrox must stick together.
12: I share the fans' frustration. They've had one title in 15 years. It's a byproduct then for my team now, who get the kind of frustration of that. But that's something we need to deal with. It's expected here to win games of football, and it's expected us to be challenging.
10: Elsewhere, Hearts beat Dundee United 4-0. And The Odyssey has become the highest grossing film of Christopher Nolan's career. The film's already taken £819 million worldwide. That's the latest. I'm Chris Milligan.
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3: We're being warned to get ready for our fifth heat wave of the summer as temperatures are due to soar again this week. It's expected to hit 35 degrees on Wednesday. A yellow heat health alert is currently in force across Kent. A woman's been taken to hospital with serious injuries following a crash on the M20. The multi-vehicle collision happened on the coastbound stretch between Ashford and Hythe yesterday. Several other people suffered minor injuries. South East Water have apologised following another weekend of supply disruption in Kent. There have been issues in areas around Sittingbourne, Headcorn and Tunbridge. Bosses say taps should be running again this morning. And the Prime Minister's setting off on a cost of living tour later. Andy Burnham's promising to listen to people's concerns and provide everyday fixes for rising bills. That's the latest. Next updates at 7.
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3: Bright and bright today with sunshine turning a bit hazy later. Highs up to 27 in Westerham, 25 in Deal.
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1: It's Monday. And the weekend is gone.
2: Hi.
3: Morning.
2: You alright?
3: Yeah, I'm good. How are you?
2: Mate, I crashed so hard on Saturday.
3: Did you?
2: I got up with May, we did like a couple of hours, and then Mrs. Rob was like, oh, should we go and see my parents? I was like, no, we spent all day yesterday with them for your birthday, so no, I'm alright, I'll stay here. I went back to bed. So this was about 11 a.m. I woke up at 5 p.m. on Saturday. So I don't really feel like I've had poo from the weekend, literally has gone.
3: Because you spent most of it asleep.
2: And I'm alright about it. When was the last time as an adult that you did that? Do you know what I mean?
4: It's a 6-hour nap
3: in the middle of a Saturday.
2: It's not even a nap anymore, is it?
3: Yeah,
2: that's a full-blown sleep.
3: Yeah. That's just too
4: did
3: sleep.
4: Did you still sleep on Saturday night?
2: Yeah.
4: Wow, you must have needed it.
2: Went for it. Absolutely. Laser sight. I'm sleeping. Leave me alone.
3: I'm really jealous. I had a really nice Saturday, but I actually kind of wanted that.
2: You wanted what I did, yeah? It's amazing.
3: I didn't realise that was an option.
2: Why is it on the menu? Well, maybe there is Saturday coming again. That's Spire names.
3: I'm on air at 3 till 7, so I absolutely should not be napping.
2: Okay, we'll work something out. Maybe Sunday.
3: Lovely.
2: Anyway, welcome back after the weekend with Taylor Swift, Little Mix, and Calvin Harris now.
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2: Week two.
3: That's it again. We did promise you a load of cash winning across August. We already played for week one.
2: Yes, congratulations to Joe Ormrod in Sevenoaks, who won £1,500 on Friday.
3: Oosh! With her husband in the background going, "We're going on holiday! We're going on holiday, love! We're going on holiday!" It was very funny. It could be your chance to win 1,500 quid now.
2: Yeah, whether that goes towards a holiday or just a summer full of treats or towards a house, it is up to you. But to win it, you have to answer this summer-related question.
3: Which we apologise for, because it's going to make everybody's tummy rumble this morning, right?
2: Yes.
3: What is the name of the traditional British ice cream dessert made with vanilla ice cream, syrup, cream and a cherry?
2: Is it A, Knickerbocker Glory, B, Arctic Roll, or C, Treacle Tart?
3: What is the name of the traditional British ice cream dessert made with vanilla ice cream, syrup, cream and a cherry? 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
0: 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Entries will close 8 a.m. on this Friday. 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
1: 6:43, the M20. There is queuing traffic towards London due to an earlier broken down van at Junction 4, Leybourne to Nodland. We've also got Operation Brock in place from Junction 8 to Junction 9. The A2, your usual slow traffic in the morning, 15 minutes before the Bean Interchange should come from Common Street. There's delays on the M25 clockwise at Junction 5, the M26, A21, and Eurotunnel, waiting time of up to 30 minutes to the freight service at Folkestone.
2: 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Kent Traffic and Travel.
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0: 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It's 6:49.
1: 6:49.
0: Are we going?
1: I would love to go.
0: You're so funny. I could contribute to this museum, I'll be honest with you. I've got a couple that I could give away. My house is completely covered with clothes horses at the moment. And there's no clothes on any of them.
1: No.
0: Because we just hang them on the chairs. I'm not getting involved.
1: You need to go to Sam, who lives in Brighton.
0: Yeah.
1: Who has started a animal sanctuary for abandoned clothes horses.
0: So this is it's just some dude's garden, isn't it, with loads of clothes horses in it. Is that what we're basically saying?
1: I think he's actually got quite a bit of land, but he's also planning on, like, he wants people to be able to, adopt.
0: What,
1: so he's rehoming the clothes horses. So if you need a clothes horse, you can go to the clothes horse sanctuary.
0: And go and get one.
1: Yeah. People have asked if they could actually start sponsoring them as well. You know, like donkey sancturies. You can buy them
0: idea.
1: For Christmas.
0: It's not a bad idea.
1: Can you imagine if you got that as a Christmas present?
0: I'd be devastated, just so you know, before you get any ideas.
1: I've already got five at home and now I've got to sponsor one.
0: We currently are rocking one for May, which is this broken one, basically. And the only reason we're using it for May is because our clothes are so tiny that the weight doesn't collapse.
1: Mm-hmm.
0: Then we got one at Christmas, and my mum and dad bought us one that you plug in. Have you ever seen this?
1: Oh, yeah, the heated ones.
0: It's good, but it's a faff. Like, get the bag over the top of it and everything.
1: Mm.
0: And then, of course, there's the running machine, and that works quite well as a clothes horse. It's the only thing it's been used for in my house. It's good news, you should try it.
1: Put the clothes on them, and then if you put the treadmill really fast, maybe it dries them.
0: Dries my pants like that. Yeah, exactly.

0: heard that Noomi and I got a bus on Friday, right? You've heard that.
1: So excited for this.
0: We've teamed up with Stagecoach, and all this week we're giving you a chance to win on the show. We'll get to that after 7 o'clock this morning.
1: So if you want to get travel sorted around the coast in Kent for the summer, make sure you're listening, because this could be for you.
0: Harry Styles, Olivia Rodrigo and Clean Bandit next.
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0: Roads this morning, expect things to be very busy in and around the M20. There's a broken down vehicle earlier at Junction 4, which is causing a little bit of a problem right now. Everything else kind of doing what you'd expect it to. Little bit of slow stuff on the M2 at Junction 3. Gravesend, Bean Interchange looking slow. The M25 Dartford Tunnel's heavy. And Brock in place as well. We have got a little bit of wait for freight at Eurotunnel this morning, and lots of roadworks that could be causing you delay, including the M2 Coastbound Exit Slip Road at Junction 3, still closed for another 2 weeks. We're on 01-227-786-106.
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2: We could see our fifth heat wave of the summer this week as temperatures are expected to hit the mid-30s. A yellow heat health alert is currently in force across Kent and there's a warning more areas could declare a drought. Thursday is expected to be the hottest day at the moment. Climate scientist Dr. Chloe Brimicombe says it's clear human activity is to blame.
13: Because of greenhouse gas emissions, which act like a blanket on the earth, we are seeing more extreme weather events. And this is definitely an example of extreme weather, right? Like, we've broken lots of records that go back at least 50 years in lots of parts of the UK.
2: As the dry weather continues, crews have been called to tackle two separate blazes caused by out-of-control bonfires in Kent. They broke out in High Holden near Ashford and in Staplehurst yesterday afternoon. Sawdust and vegetation also caught alight at Westwood Road in Stockbury near Sittingbourne. The new chief exec of South East Water has a message for customers following a weekend of disruption in various parts of Kent.
14: I am really sorry for the disruption that you are all suffering this weekend with this significant interruption to your water supply.
2: Don Horsall says issues in the Sittingbourne area were caused by urgent electrical repairs at a water treatment works. Thousands of homes in Tunbridge and around Headcorn were also impacted by separate issues. According to the latest update, supplies should now be returning. Andy Burnham says he's in listening mode as he starts his cost of living tour later. The Prime Minister's promising to provide everyday fixes for rising bills. He'll be using Parliament's summer recess to travel across the country.
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2: Cricket, and Kent have beaten Leicestershire Foxes in the One Day Cup. Daniel Bell Drummond scored 133 runs as they secured a 6-wicket victory at Beckenham. It means they still have a chance of reaching the knockout stages. Their final group game is against Warwickshire tomorrow. And Kent's Dina Asher-Smith will be in action at the European Athletics Championships today. She's going in the heats of the 100 metres in Birmingham. That's the latest. Next updates at 7:30.
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2: It'll be dry and bright today with sunshine turning a bit hazy later. Highs of 27 in Dartford, 25 in Sandgate.
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1: It's Monday. And the weekend is gone.
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2: Coolcation.
1: Yes.
2: I actually quite like the name of it as well. Did you come up with this?
1: No, I didn't.
2: Oh, okay.
1: I've stolen it from someone else.
2: At least you're honest.
1: Nah.
2: At least you're honest. Coolcation. Start from the start to the start. Like, wait.
1: So, basically, I think a lot of people with the multiple heat waves have booked holidays and then wondered, is it actually going to be too hot?
2: Okay.
1: On this holiday.
2: All right.
1: So there's this one woman who was supposed to go to Sardinia.
2: Yeah.
1: And it was going to be high 30s.
2: Jeez.
1: And it was going to be the first holiday with her son, who's a toddler.
2: He's three years old. Yeah,
1: yeah,
2: but even still, it's too much.
1: So they were like, don't know if we can face that.
2: Right.
1: So they swapped it and they went back to Cornwall.
2: For a coolcation.
1: Right,
2: she's not gone there this week.
1: I know. I'm wondering if actually, like, what are the flights to Scandinavia looking like at the moment? Do you think people are like, Arctic Circle, that sounds lovely.
2: Where can I... Because we've said this before, right? The perfect temperature for me is like early 20s, mid-20s. I'm happy, right? Mm-hmm. Where can I go in the world where it's 23 degrees today? Right? Where are we talking? Because it isn't here in Kent, is it?
1: No.
2: This is mad. The Canary Islands.
1: Because they're surrounded by the sea, lots of breeze.
2: Johannesburg.
1: Oh, yes. But I suppose the further south you go, because the Southern Hemisphere is in winter right now. So if you really wanted to be cold, go to Australia. They're all wearing jackets.
2: Yeah, well, fair enough.
1: I saw a TikTok the other day with someone wearing a scarf and I was really confused and then I realised that they were Australian.
2: G'day, mate. I quite like, listen, I'm all up for the sun. We've had a lovely time. But I would like some water to fall from the sky at some point in the
1: day. It is currently looking like it is going to do that next week. Just in time for me to go on holiday.
2: There we are.
1: Coolcation for me.
2: But you do know that we have said this multiple times on a Monday, I think, that there's rain coming.
1: Yeah, and it's not happening. It just disappears.
2: All right, we got your chance to win with Stagecoach on KMFM Breakfast. We're doing it next after Clean Bandit.

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1: Okay. We're celebrating 10 years of the Thanet Open Topper with Stagecoach this summer. You'll have heard us talking about it. We're very excited because on Friday, we will be broadcasting live from a bus.
2: Yes, we have commandeered.
1: Yeah, I like that.
2: An open topper Stagecoach bus is going to be parked at Margate train station. We will be leaving at 9 a.m. If you want to join that bus, there's going to be more on socials this week.
1: And to celebrate all this week, we have 28 day passes for grabs thanks to Stagecoach Southeast. So that is your seaside travel sorted for the summer holidays.
2: Yeah, all you need to do to win is guess where we are on the Stagecoach bus. Can we have a clue, please?
1: Yes, this morning we're on the Stagecoach 511 heading towards Ashford. We've just passed Ham Street and Park Farm, and we can now see a massive designer shopping outlet packed with brands and bargain hunters. 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
2: 7:23 Kent's Roads, Operation Brock in place at the moment. We're a little slow off of the M26 onto the M25. The M2 coastbound exit at Junction 6 is still closed. That's going to be the case for the next 2 weeks or so. Tunbridge Wells, the A26 Eridge Road, temporary traffic lights there for another 2 days. And Dover's Folkestone Road, temporary traffic lights in both directions between Rugby Road and Elmsvale Road. We're on 01227 786 106 if you can update us.
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3: We could see our fifth heat wave of the summer this week, with temperatures due to hit the mid-30s. A yellow heat health alert is currently in force across Kent. And as the dry weather continues, crews have been called to tackle two separate blazes caused by out-of-control bonfires. They broke out in Highholden near Ashford and in Staplehurst yesterday afternoon. It's emerged Thames Water paid £1 million to its finance chief last month. The company, which covers areas around Dartford and Sevenoaks, is on the brink of collapse with more than £20 billion worth of debt. And the Prime Minister says he's in listening mode as he starts his cost of living tour later. Andy Burnham's travelling around the UK, promising to provide everyday fixes for rising bills. That's the latest. Next updates at 8.
4: 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Kent weather.
3: Dry and bright today with sunshine turning a bit hazy later. Highs of 27 in Sevenoaks, 25 in Broadstairs.
4: 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Kent weather.
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0: fair to say, driving into some of Kent's seaside places and the cities is a little bit stressful in peak summer.
1: Yeah, so having a travel pass sorted with Stagecoach so that you don't have to faff with any of that would be pretty good.
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1: We have got 28-day passes to give away every day this week. Mm-hmm. And on this morning is James in Herne Bay. Good morning, James.
3: All right.
0: Morning. How you going, James? How was the weekend?
3: Yeah, it was all right. Yeah. Not too bad.
0: Good, good, good. Back to work today?
3: Yeah, pretty much.
0: Well, you sound really happy about that. What do you do, James?
3: Drive a truck.
0: Oh, what? Yeah.
1: Well, would you like to swap the driving for being a passenger with a 28-day pass with Stagecoach?
3: Yeah, I would like that.
0: Right, let's get the answer from you to this question, please, James.
1: If we were heading towards Ashford on the Stagecoach 511 and we've just passed Ham Street Park Farm, we see a massive designer shopping outlet packed with brands and bargain hunters. Are we A, at Ashford Designer Outlet, or B, Blue Water?
3: It's definitely not Blue Water, it's definitely Ashford Outlet.
0: It is definitely Ashford Outlet. That's correct answer. Congratulations, you're a winner with Stagecoach Southeast. That's seaside travel sorted for the summer holidays. And this Friday, Noomi and I are taking over the Thanet Open Topper. They're celebrating 10 years of that awesome strip going all the way up to the boating pool. So if you or the fam are around and want to come and join us, do that, yeah?
3: Yeah.
0: You know, if you do come, James, or anybody else, make sure you got your sun cream ready for you.
1: It's
0: going to
1: be nice and sunny.
0: It's going to be warm. You can find out more. Keep us on your socials at KMFM Official. But we're probably worth saying, you know, it is a regular sized bus, isn't it? Right? I know it sounds stupid, but be there earlier.
1: Yeah.
0: Please don't rock up at like 5 to 9 and think you're going to be getting a Robert Noomi's bus because it might be a bit busy.
1: Yeah.
0: Please come and join us if you can. Friday morning, we're going to be at the Margate train station. We're going to be doing the show live from 6:30. You'll be able to come and watch a bit of it as well.
1: And then if you want to, we set off just before 9. You can join us on the bus.
0: Right, Kid Laroi, Katy Perry and BB Rex are coming. Plus the boys that are incredible on Friday night in Canterbury. We'll get them on too.
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9: My beans have been to Mexico. They once went to Peru. My beans, they flew to Portugal, then went to Tuvalu. My beans were with me in Italy, then came with me to Greece. I slurped their sauce on Spanish shores. I nibbled them in Nice. My Heinz beans have seen the world. They've travelled far and wide because they are, as we all know, too good to leave behind.
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11: 7:43, the M20 Operation Brock's in place from Junction 8 to Junction 9. The M25 anti-clockwise, 10 minutes of heavy traffic at the Dartford Tunnel. The A2, as you head towards the Bean Interchange coming from Commons Street, travel time currently 10 minutes through there. On the M2 exit, Slip Road coastbound, you've got your usual slow traffic at Tannington Roundabout Junction 3. Detling Hill southbound, that's queuing for 15 minutes before the M20 Junction 7 as you head towards Maidstone. Sturry Island Road, that's slow on the A28 at Sturry Hill. It's busy on the M25 clockwise at Junction 5, M26, A21 and Eurotunnel. Waiting time of up to 20 minutes for the passenger service at Folkestone. If you've got any updates, call us hands-free on the jam line 01227 786 106.
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1: Well, your summer money drop radio station going to give you the chance to win some cash in a second. Talking of summer, looks like it's another week of a scotchio weather in here. In
0: oh, it keeps going.
1: 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I'm joking. It's going to get hot this week. Be ready for it, all right? If you were at JLS on Friday, we got a treat coming up after BB Rexha.

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3: Now, last week, Joe bagged herself 1,500 quid. Listening in Sevenoaks is now off for a summer holiday. What are you going to do with the money when you win it this Friday?
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3: Everything seems to be moving okay at the moment. We're looking at the cameras. Obviously, Operation Brock in place means that the speed restrictions do make things a little bit slower. Detling Hill, an extra 15 minutes as you're heading towards the M20 Junction 7 and Gravesend, queuing back a little bit from Cobham and Strood, facing the Bean Interchange. But we're looking on the cameras towards the port. Everything looks okay. Bit slow through Densole on the A260 this morning. But other than that, it's all right. Let us know if we're missing something. We're on 01 227 786 106.
12: 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Kent Traffic and Travel.
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2: At 8 o'clock, here's Lucy Hudson.
14: Another heat wave hits this week. More areas are expected to be officially declared in drought. A yellow heat health alert's in force across Kent, with temperatures due to reach the mid-30s by Thursday. Farmers are warning it'll destroy any prospect of a good quality harvest. Climate change expert Professor Marco Springman says it'll have a knock-on effect for the public.
15: What is more concerning is the price of foods. So when we have any kind of climate-related yield shock, or any yield shock per se, then prices usually go up, so food will be more expensive. At the moment, we have fairly high yield shocks, up to even 20%.
14: Pictures have emerged of damage caused by a fire that destroyed an acre of grassland at Moat Park in Maidstone. Crews were called to tackle the blaze last month. There's a warning to be careful with litter and cigarettes during the exceptionally dry weather. Water supplies are returning across Kent this morning after another weekend of disruption. More than 4,600 people in villages near Sittingbourne were among those affected. South East Water's new chief exec, John Horsall, issued an apology from a bottled water station.
16: We had some maintenance work, critical maintenance work, that we had planned for later on in the next few days. But the recent power failures that have occurred across the region have meant that we've had to bring forward that work to this moment.
14: Areas around Tunbridge and Headcorn were also impacted by separate issues. The Prime Minister's promising to provide everyday fixes for rising bills as his cost of living tour gets underway later. Andy Burnham is spending Parliament's summer recess travelling across the country and says he'll be in listening mode. And in cricket, Kent still have a chance of reaching the knockout stages of the One Day Cup. They beat group leaders Leicestershire Foxes at Beckenham yesterday. Captain Daniel Bell Drummond scored a massive 133 runs.
17: I'm in a decent place at the minute, and no, I'm glad I can contribute to the team, I've played with all my career, all my life pretty much from a kid. So long may it continue, and try and win games in the process.
14: Their final group game is against Warwickshire tomorrow. That's the latest. Next update's at 8:30.
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14: It'll be dry and bright today with sunshine turning a bit hazy later. Highs of 27 in Chatham, 25 in Kingstown.
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1: It's Monday. And the weekend is gone.
2: Morning.
3: Tell me that it wasn't a brilliant idea.
2: It was a spectacular idea.
3: I just think that so many people got involved before Baby May arrived with ideas of what you could do. We had the email conversation, which I thought was beautiful. And it kind of got me thinking, like, well, I'm a creative guy. I could come up with something different here. But I don't think I've ever heard anybody else do this.
2: No.
3: Maybe it's something that you might want to do at home.
2: Yeah. And also, I think the smart side is you've now sorted birthday presents, Christmas presents, Mother's Day presents.
3: Yep.
2: May's birthdays, yeah. 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
3: Clever boy, isn't he?
2: Work smarter, not harder.
3: Rihanna, Calvin Harris and Coldplay, and we'll tell you all about it next.
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1: I kind of feel I can talk to you about this because you were involved at the very beginning of this when I came up with the mad idea that for Mrs. Rob's birthday, I'd write a book.
0: Yeah.
1: I think the reason is that we've been given a couple of books. We're quite traditional parents, I think. Mm. You know, Mrs. Rob wants to take May to the Sittingbourne Library. It's just reopened. Mm. I remember going to Whitstable Library as a kid and checking the books out, getting his stamp and taking them back in. Like, it's just a nice memory, isn't it?
0: Yeah, yeah, yeah.
1: And Mrs. Rob reads to May every night. And so I thought, you know what?
0: And you started that when Mrs. Rob was still pregnant.
1: We were doing that before pregnant. Yeah, we were reading her, but you're right, yeah. So I kind of like the idea of, well, look, I'm going to write a book. So I started writing this book. I don't think I've ever shown you, have I? It was called Gary the Goat.
0: Mm.
1: And it was rubbish. Mm. Like, it really was poor. Of the highest order. It's a lot harder than I think people realise it is.
0: Yeah.
1: You know, it's like when we meet people to go, oh, I'd be great on the radio. And it's like, yeah. So anyway, I parked the idea. A couple of weeks ago, I revisited it and I was like, I've missed the trick here. What I need to do is not write a book about stuff that I've made up.
0: Yeah, like Gary the Goat.
1: Like Gary the Goat, although I love the idea. I'm going to write a book about all of the great times me and Mrs. Rob have had, add a bit of VAT, some pictures, and then voila.
0: Voila.
1: So I wrote the first book, is Mummy and Daddy Go to Egypt, and it was our first holiday together, which was horrendous. Mm. It was the way I booked it. The hotel was awful. We ended up at a Right Said Fred gig, not even making this up, and booked a massage where we were actually wrapped up like mummies. It was a really odd holiday together.
0: Uh-huh.
1: So I wrote this book and I thought, well, now it could be a moral, can't there? We could have a moral to the book. So last page is like, you know, remember that it's not about where you go, it's about who you go with.
0: Mm.
1: And I was like, yeah, boom, done it, mate. Tears on Friday.
0: I'm not surprised because you showed us it because you got it delivered here.
1: Yeah.
0: Smart. And then she's not going to see the surprise.
1: Nope.
0: And it was amazing.
1: So I just used, like an illustrating thing, got some pictures to go with it, wrote the book, and
0: got it printed.
1: Got it printed, and you're absolutely right. So I can do another episode, another book.
0: Christmas.
1: Another one for Mother's Day, another one for May's birthday. And it's a little gift that keeps on going. And we had the work experience in last week.
0: Yeah.
1: Which I thought, bless her. She knew nothing about us, did she? She was only with us for like 2 days. And she went, well, that's the kind of thing I'd probably have taken to university and had in my room.
0: Yeah.
1: I was like, oh.
0: But I think that's what makes it such a good idea as well, because, you know, it is something that can be treasured forever. Mm. It's so unique and so special. And like, you know, it's proper rhyming as well.
1: Yay!
0: Like, it's really good.
1: And so the next one will probably have to be the time that Daddy went to meet the king and Auntie Numi lent me her socks.
0: Yeah, I'll happily star in the book series with my smelly socks that went to Buckingham Palace.
1: Right, we are playing Say It for £1,000. We'll do it next.

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3: Roads this morning are looking okay. We've got nothing kind of really standing out to us as a major problem. Operation Brock is in force, obviously. You've got the M25 delays at Dartford Tunnels, but again, they're not as bad as they usually would be. We're queuing a little bit through Sturry and Canterbury, queuing a little bit on the A2 as you're heading up to the Bean Interchange, and there's a slight delay at Eurotunnel of about half an hour to passengers right now. Roadworks include the M2 exit slip road coastbound at Junction 3 closure, Tunbridge Wells, Eridge Road, the A26, they can be a bit problematic. We're on 01 227 786 106 is the jam line.
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2: Let's play Say It. On to play today. Sinead Douglas in Tunbridge Wells. Sinead, have you played Say It before?
3: I haven't, no.
2: First time ever!
4: Sinead, welcome to the show. How long have you tried to get on for?
3: Just today.
2: Cheers. No way!
4: We've been saying it so much that, you know, everybody's out of their routines, maybe not in the car yet, the school kids aren't in. Like, now is the best month to get on and play Say It. You listened, you did it, you got on.
2: Congratulations. Big question, who do you want to be on your team this morning? Do you want Rob or Noomi?
3: Rob, I guess.
2: Okay, I will do the adjudicating.
4: First time listener as well, obviously.
2: You've been doing really well.
4: It's been better.
2: Picked loads since you've come back from holiday.
4: It's been better.
2: I'll do the adjudication. If you're not sure of anything, just shout pass. 60 seconds on the clock. Let's go.
4: It's at the back of your house, where all the grass is.
3: Garden.
4: Yeah, you might have one of these to get into your garden. It's like a wooden thing that you flap open to get in it. It's a...
3: gate.
4: Yeah. Ships have these to make sure they don't float off. You big, heavy things.
3: Anchor.
4: Yeah. Oh, gosh. They're flying rats, they call them. They're in the street like...
3: chickens.
4: Yeah. Right, you might sing one of these to a baby to get it to sleep. Rock-a-bye.
3: Lullaby.
4: Yeah. Right, you've got loads of these on your hands and you're doing some entertainment with them. You're at a what? Like
3: entertainer.
4: Yeah, but like we'll skip. Not snowboarding, but the ones that you've got on both feet.
3: Skiing.
4: Yeah, and shorten it. Yeah, we'll take it. They are wooden. You have them in your hand and you hit with them.
3: Something.
4: Yeah, it's a fruit, massive green thing, huge it is. It's a red inside.
3: Watermelon.
4: Yeah, but is it in?
2: I think it was in.
4: It was in. You're giving. Noomi's giving it.
2: Which is going to make this even more annoying.
4: Oh, is it? Okay. It was out.
2: We got garden for one, yeah. Gate for two, anchor for three, pigeon for four, lullaby for five. We passed on puppet show. I have no idea how you would have been able to do that. Like, no. So hard. Ski for six, drumstick for seven, watermelon for eight. Oh, we were one away, Sinead.
4: Sure, you need one more. We're a Miss Piggy away.
2: Oh, so shit. Close. But you've got on for the first time. Your first time trying. So you just got to try and get on again, okay?
3: Yeah.
4: All right. Sinead, you're right.
2: Sinead's just happy to be here.
4: Have a lovely week and try and get on, as Noom said, another time, yeah?
3: Thank you.
4: Cheers,
3: thank
4: bye. You, bye.

0: I'm annoyed about the 8 thing, but do you know what? Normally after this, KMFM for breakfast morning, strawberry.
1: If you miss say it, having a debrief.
0: We're having a debrief because like puppet show.
1: Post match analysis.
0: Yeah. Normally, afterwards, I'm like, yeah, could have said that.
1: Yeah, maybe Punch and Judy is
2: That would have been good.
0: Yeah, that would have been good. That's the one.
1: Yeah.
0: Getting there, don't we?
1: Muppet spectacle.
0: All right. I wasn't that bad.
1: No, but I've thought about that within five.
0: I tried, all right?
1: I had 5 minutes to think of that. Whereas you got 8 other words in there.
0: No,
1: 60 seconds.
0: It's been getting better. I'm kind of happy with the way my brain's going at the moment.
1: You're on a streak.
0: I am. I feel like it's just working better, you know, in general, day to day.
1: Well, the 6-hour nap that you had on Saturday is probably helped. I still can't believe that.
0: I was more asleep on Saturday.
1: Be unconscious.
0: Yeah. For the whole day.
1: And it was great.
0: And I loved it. Right? It's 8:31 right now.
1: Let's get your headlines from Lucy Hudson.
3: As another heatwave hits this week, more areas of Kent are expected to be officially declared in drought. A yellow heat health alert's in force, with temperatures due to reach the mid-30s by Thursday. We're being urged to take care with bonfires, barbecues and cigarettes following a number of wildfires in the county. Crews were called to tackle blazes in Staplehurst and High Holden yesterday. Pictures have also emerged of scorched grass at Moat Park in Maidstone. Andy Burnham is setting off on a cost of living tour this morning. He'll be speaking to people across the UK and is promising to listen to their concerns. And The Odyssey has become Christopher Nolan's highest grossing film. It's already taken £819 million worldwide. That's the latest. Next updates at 9.
4: 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Kent weather.
3: Dry and bright today with sunshine turning a bit hazy later. Highs of 27 in Maidstone, 25 in New Romney.
4: 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Kent weather.
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0: Stay the night on KMFM Breakfast. It's Rob and Naomi. Good morning.
1: No, no, I'm the first person to be very open and honest. I am. I love the idea of theme parks.
0: But you're just a big scaredy cat. You don't like heights.
1: I just get very sick. But if I could solve that, I would genuinely.
0: What about the seasick travel sickness bands? Have you ever tried those?
1: Yeah, I've tried everything. The only thing I can go kart now, but I have to take a travel sick tablet.
0: Well, why don't you try one of those and then go on
1: them? It makes you feel really rough later, really like. Basically, I think what it does is that you...
0: It, like, suspends all of it and then you just get it later.
1: You just get, like, the end bit of it. So you get a hangover with no of the fun, basically, you know? This guy called Roland... Roland. Lawrence. He is the...
0: Not even close.
1: Not even close. He is the... he is the head guy. Let me carry on. He is the head guy of the UK Theme Park Awards.
0: Okay.
1: And to try and drum up a little bit of business, he went on a theme park tour of all of the theme parks that are in the awards for this year. There are 37 of them. Including... Dreamland.
0: Nice.
1: Who are up for Seaside Park of the Year against Brighton Palace Pier and Fantasy Art. I mean, if they don't win that, then it's rigged. But what he did was he wanted to do them as quick as he can. So he proved that you could go on a UK theme park tour, visit 37 theme parks in 15 days.
0: Wow.
1: It's wild, isn't it? 2,000 miles of driving. 56 hours in the car he was in. And I was trying to work out, like, how much time he had to each theme park.
0: Yeah, was it literally just you go in, you have an ice cream, you go on one ride and...

0: there, which we leave because we upset Scotland a lot.
1: I'm not going there again.
0: No.
1: I learned the last time.
0: No. Leave the Iron Brew alone, Neve.
1: I'm not going
0: there.
1: It's
0: good stuff. I don't care what you say.
1: They should make an Iron Brew theme park.
0: I think it could do. Could do that. Tom Grennan, Liz Hope coming, leave it, and Harry Styles next.
2: Breakfast.
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1: 8:45, the M20, Operation Brox in place from Junction 8 to Junction 9. The M25 anti-clockwise, there's traffic at the Dartford Tunnel, but for about 5 minutes, so not too heavy. The exit slip road on the M2, as you go coastbound, it's slow at Tannington roundabout Junction 3. Slow in Sturry on Island Road at Sturry Hill and Eurotunnel, waiting time of up to 30 minutes on the passenger service at Folkestone. If you've got any updates, call us hands-free, 01227 786 106.
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0: Right, if you're anything like us, you're probably going to need a little bit of morning motivation next.
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2: 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Picture this. Sea breeze, sunshine and stunning coastal views. This summer, the Thanet Open Topper is celebrating 10 years of unforgettable journeys along the coast. 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And join the celebrations on Friday when the guys will be live on board a Thanet Open Topper with another chance to win.
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0: Operation Brock in place on the M20. Expect the usual slow stuff on the M2 around Junction 3 right now, coming off on the coastbound stretch specifically. It's been a little bit of a lighter morning, really. Not loads and loads going on. There is delays about half an hour to passengers on Eurotunnel still. The M2 exit slip road off at Junction 6 still closed for another 2 weeks or so. And a couple of extra minutes around some of the localised roadworks like Tunbridge, the A26. Eridge Road, Margate's Hartsdown Road, and Raynham's A2 High Street. Let us know if that's not the case and we're missing something. We're on 01 227 786 106.
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1: At 9 o'clock, here's Lucy Hudson.
15: There are concerns our fifth heatwave of the summer could lead to a rise in food prices due to the impact on crops. More areas of the country are expected to be declared in drought, with temperatures set to hit the mid-30s later this week. A yellow heat health alert's in force across Kent. Farmer Franz de Boer is worried about the knock-on effect.
16: Livestock farmers are struggling. They've got no grass to feed their cows, so they're starting to feed their winter feed, which is not a good time of year to be doing that when they should be grazing the grass. But if you look at the national situation, and then the situation across Europe, put that all together and it's a recipe for, again, inflation on food.
15: It's emerged Thames Water paid £1 million to its finance chief last month. The company, which covers areas around Dartford and Sevenoaks, is on the brink of collapse with more than £20 billion worth of debt. Elsewhere, the boss of South East Water has issued an apology following another weekend of supply disruption. More than 4,600 people in villages near Sittingbourne were impacted by urgent electrical repairs. Chief Exec John Horsall spoke to residents at a bottled water station.
17: We've had to close the water treatment works and that's caused this interruption to your water supply. I am really sorry and I absolutely assure you we're doing everything humanly possible to get the work done and get your water back on.
15: An update this morning shows supplies have now been restored. Customers in Tunbridge and Headcorn area were also experiencing problems on Saturday. Andy Burnham says he's in listening mode as he starts his cost of living tour today. The Prime Minister's promising to provide everyday fixes for rising bills. He'll be using Parliament's summer recess to travel across the country.
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15: Cricket, and Kent have beaten Leicestershire Foxes in the One Day Cup. Daniel Bell Drummond scored 133 runs as they secured a 6-wicket victory at Beckenham. It means they still have a chance of reaching the knockout stages. And Kent's Dina Asher-Smith will be in action at the European Athletics Championships today. She's going in the heats of the 100 metres in Birmingham. That's the latest. Next update's at 10.
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15: It'll be dry and bright today with sunshine turning a bit hazy later. Highs of 27 in Lenham, 25 in Dover.
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3: You want to talk about office jargon next?
2: Yeah.
3: Not me, is it?
2: No. You're not. You don't. You occasionally use a little bit of jargon, but you're not super jargony.
3: Is it? Yeah, it's upstairs.
2: It's upstairs.
3: Okay. It's upstairs. What are we talking about then? If it's not me.
2: Well, I want to know if you actually know what they mean, like where those sayings come from, or do you just use them and then pretend to blend in?
3: Okay. Well, stay there. We'll circle back and we'll do it next after Tay Tay. 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

0: If you've got the kids with you this morning, KMFM on as the soundtrack. We are playing Summer Say It, kids. A brand new week. Nobody on the scoreboard, and we will do it next for you after travel and news.
1: Do you ever have a moment in the office where you're on a meeting, maybe you're on a Zoom call, and someone says, let's circle back, or let's increase synergy, and you just have a moment where you go, where did that even come from?
0: Just
1: why did we start saying that?
0: I think if you work with somebody like that, they just say it to think that they look more intelligent than they are, you know. I'm not into it at all.
1: Well, I wanted to test your jargon knowledge.
0: Gosh, okay, try
1: and
0: me.
1: Whether you know where the jargon comes from.
0: Okay, give me an example of what you mean.
1: In the pipeline. Like, where does that saying actually come from?
0: Is it, I'm guessing it's something to do with, like, there's a pipe. And whereabouts is it in the pipe? Was that what the answer you're after?
1: Yes.
0: It was?
1: Yes.
0: Can I have a ding?
1: Yes.
0: Okay. Thank you.
1: Touch base.
0: Right. Okay. Is it American football?
1: Not football. It's a different sport.
0: What's the proper word for rounders?
1: Baseball. I think some rounders players would be offended by that.
0: I'll have it. I'm having a point.
1: Put it on the back burner.
0: Put it on the back burner? Would that be something to do with, like, is it like the back burner's smaller and therefore, like, you're just keeping it warm?
1: Close. I'll give you that. I'll give you a ding. It comes from cooking. Pots placed on the back burners of a stove receive less attention and lower heat, allowing those on the front burners to take priority.
0: To be fair, you never have a big back burner, do you?
1: No. Hit the ground running.
0: Oh. I know where it comes from, but I'd imagine, you know, rather than warming up, we're just running. I don't know.
1: It's actually military origins.
0: Is it?
1: Yeah, when they used to train paratroopers to run as soon as they landed. Literally hit the ground.
0: And run. Okay, all right. No, I like it. I haven't got that one, though.
1: What about the last one? Push the envelope.
0: I mean, I don't even know what that means. What, in context?
1: So, pushing the envelope is something that, like, challenges limits or tries something innovative.
0: You push the envelope?
1: Yeah.
0: I've
1: literally never heard that one.
0: No, I've never heard it before.
1: Well, then...
0: Where's it come from? The Royal Mail. It comes from the post office.
1: It's actually from aviation.
0: Oh, no. Pushing
1: the flight envelope. I thought you'd have known that now that you're a pilot.
0: Well, that was the other week. Push the envelope.
1: Yeah, it's like... You've got, like, the flight envelope, which is where the plane can safely operate. Someone was not listening to the safety briefing with Stuart.
0: Over the weekend, I got served this TikTok where you can fold paper and add, like, this little motor to the bottom of it, and it turns it into a plane.
1: So it's like a motorised paper airplane.
0: Mm.
1: Thought where you were going there before you said motor. I thought you said you can fold paper
0: and throw it through the air.
1: So you watched a video on how to make a paper airplane.
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2: Traffic and travel.
0: Roads this morning seem to be moving okay. We have got Uprock in place. Speed restrictions, obviously, between Junction 8 and 9. Tunbridge Wells, the A26 London Road, looking a little slow, as is Sevenoaks Sill Road. But in general, things moving okay and to time. 30 minutes of delays to passengers at Eurotunnel this morning, so look out for those. And the M2 at Junction 6. We are still closed, the exit slip road, that is, until the 22nd of August. We're on 01-227-786-106 is the jam line.
10: 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Kent Traffic and Travel.
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2: Let's play Summer Say It Kids. On to play today, Ezra, who is 5 in Tunbridge Wells. Ezra, who do you want to do the describing? Do you want Rob or Noomi?
3: Rob. There we go, Rob.
2: Okay, perfect. Yeah, Rob's going to do the describing. I'm going to do the counting. Mum and Dad can help. And let's go, okay?
3: Yeah.
4: Okay.
5: Here we go, Ezra. All right, you might take one of these to school. You can have double deckers or like normal ones. They're normally red in London.
4: Yeah,
5: bus. Bus, yeah.

0: So let's say it, kids.
1: We're actually looking for mouth, but we ran out of time. Oh. Right, Ezra, let's go through your score. We got bus for one, Bluey for two, dream for three, dinosaur for four, Encanto for five, t-shirt for six, and because it's Monday, you're top of the leaderboard, Ezra.
2: Yeah, good work, Ezra. Now, you've got to stay there till the end of the week. If you do, that Smith Toys gift card is yours, but for now, have an amazing rest of the summer holiday, and we hope you win Friday.
3: Thank you.
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1: 9:46, the M20, Operation Brock's in place from Junction 8 to Junction 9. Slow in Sturry as well on Island Hill at on Island Road at Sturry Hill on the A28. Elsewhere, looking okay this morning. On Eurotunnel, there's a waiting time of up to 30 minutes for the passenger service at Folkestone. 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
1: About to play pop anthems. It was a big weekend for Nelly Furtado and Timbaland over the weekend.
0: Oh, yes.
1: Have you heard it?
0: I have. I saw a video, but I haven't watched it with sound yet.
1: So Timbaland is welcomed on for his song, Say It Right, with Nelly Furtado.
0: Mm-hmm.
1: This is Timbaland's involvement,
0: bit.
1: Right?
0: Is Nelly Furtado also there?
1: She's singing.
0: Uh-huh.
1: Yeah, that.
0: I finally found a karaoke song that we could do together.
1: You give me Nelly, yeah? I'll be Timbaland. He does diverse a little bit, like towards the end. He goes, sing! That's what you got from Timbaland. Do you know, it always makes me laugh. Me and my mate Ben at school, we used to do Nelly and Kelly's Dilemma.
0: Uh-huh.
1: And that was my bit.
0: Yeah, because you just
1: Anyway, if you're a bit of a karaoke fan, the next hour is going to be your jam with Beyonce, Train, Justin Timberlake, Nelly Furtado and Timbaland coming up too.
0: And Claire's in for Andy on the way from 11.
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1: By the roads this morning, Operation Brock. All of the speed restrictions that come with that mean it's a little slow from Junction 8 to 9. Tunbridge Wells, the A26 London Road, busy for 10 minutes. M2 exit Slip Road, also slow at Junction 3. Sturry's A28 Island Road is busy going as well at Sturry Hill. Everything else kind of moving all right. We're on 01227 786 106.
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0: At 10 o'clock, here's Lucy Hudson.
15: We could see our fifth heat wave of the summer this week as temperatures are expected to hit the mid-30s. A yellow heat health alert is currently in force across Kent and there's a warning more areas could declare a drought. Climate scientist Dr. Chloe Brimican says human activity is to blame.
16: Because of greenhouse gas emissions, which act like a blanket on the earth, we are seeing more extreme weather events. And this is definitely an example of extreme weather, right? Like, we've broken lots of records that go back at least 50 years in lots of parts of the UK.
15: If you live in part of Snodland, you're being urged to keep doors and windows closed right now as crews tackle a blaze at an industrial site. Six fire engines were sent to Mill Street at around 7:30 this morning. It's causing a lot of smoke in the area. The finance boss at struggling Thames Water is understood to have been given a £1 million signing on fee. Steve Buck received a payment last month despite warnings the firm could run out of cash by the end of the year. He joined the company, which covers areas around Sevenoaks and Dartford, in April 2025. Business Minister Chris McDonald says no one should be rewarded for failure.
17: I think what we've seen from Thames Water over recent weeks and months are, you know, increasingly desperate attempts to try and get their business in order. But really, I don't think the customers of Thames Water are very happy about that. And, you know, water quality and water supply were concerned as well.
15: Elsewhere, the Prime Minister's promising to provide everyday fixes for rising bills as his cost of living tour gets underway today. Andy Burnham is spending Parliament's summer recess travelling around the country. And in cricket, Daniel Bell Drummond has helped keep Kent's hopes of reaching the One Day Cup knockout stages alive. He scored 133 runs in their victory over Leicestershire Foxes at Beckenham. The captain's told us he's enjoying the tournament.
18: It's a format I actually grew up on, most people my age grew up on, so ironically suited to it a fair bit. Can defend at times and attack at times, and yeah, it's been I've enjoyed it.
15: Their final group game is against Warwickshire tomorrow. That's the latest. Next updates at 11.
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15: Staying dry and bright today with sunshine turning a bit hazy later. Highs of 27 in Cranbrook, 25 in Whitstable.
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12: 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Traffic and travel.
13: Still very busy on the M25. Anti-clockwise approaching the Dartford Tunnel. Around 15-minute queues on the approach. Seven Oaks, Seal Road is very slow. 10-minute queues coming up to the 225 St John's Hill. Slow through Wincheap in Canterbury. Busy in Flimwell as well on the A21 London Road. Southbound coming up to the High Street traffic lights. And M20 coastbound Operation Brock is in place. There's that coned off area and a speed limit of 50 between Junction 8 for Leeds Castle and Junction 9 for Ashford.
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15: The yellow heat health alerts currently in place across Kent will be upgraded to amber from tomorrow morning. Temperatures are due to reach the mid-30s by Thursday. Farmers are warning it could mean a poor quality harvest. Climate change expert Professor Marco Springman says it will have a knock-on effect for the public.
16: What is more concerning is the price of foods. So when we have any kind of climate-related yield shock or any yield shock per se, then prices usually go up, so food will be more expensive. At the moment we have fairly high yield shocks, up to even 20%.
15: A total of 230 migrants arrived in the UK in a single boat overnight. That's the largest number of people to have successfully crossed the Channel in a single vessel. It beats the previous record of 165 set last month. The Home Office insists it's making progress, with the number of small boat crossings down this year. Residents in parts of Snodland are being urged to keep doors and windows closed as crews tackle a blaze at an industrial site. Six fire engines were sent to Mill Street at 7:30 this morning. There are no injuries, but it's causing a lot of smoke in the area. Despite being on the brink of collapse, it's been revealed Thames Water paid £1 million to its chief financial officer. The payment was made to Steve Buck last month after the firm, which covers areas around Dartford and Sevenoaks, received legal advice over its obligations. There have been reports the Prime Minister could temporarily nationalise the firm, which has £20 billion worth of debt. Shadow Minister Alex Burgard says it can't be allowed to fold.
17: What's very important is that the government puts in place structures that make sure that water supply is protected for the public. What we can't have is a water company just going into collapse without contingency plans in place. But at the moment, I haven't heard any of those contingency plans.
15: And Kent's Dina Asher-Smith is about to compete at the European Athletics Championships. She's in the heats of the 100 metres in Birmingham, with the semi-finals later this evening. That's the latest. Next update's at 12.
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15: Dry and sunny today. Highs of 25 in Canterbury and 28 in Tunbridge.
12: 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Kent weather.
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from Sabrina Carpenter on Kent's radio station KMFM, playing that for Layla Edwards, who sang a Sabrina Carpenter song at the Summerfest at Little Farm in Farley yesterday. Go, Layla. I heard that you were absolutely fabulous. What a beautiful day. I heard it was fantastic down there. Can't believe it's Monday already. I can't believe as well it's the 10th of August. Where on earth are the summer holidays disappearing to? That final summer term at school, it goes so, so slowly, doesn't it? And then it's like the 6 week holidays are just in fast forward mode. It's so unfair. I get the kids' excitement, okay, about getting shiny new school shoes to go back to school with, choosing that new pencil case. It's so exciting. But seeing winter clothes and Halloween merch in the shops at the beginning of August makes me cross. Does it you as well? Saying that, okay, I booked my Christmas dinner at my local pub the other day. We got the last table. The last table at the beginning of August. What on earth is happening to this world? We just need to slow down, don't we? And relax and enjoy the moment and enjoy Kent's biggest hits. And think about winning big cash on this radio station. Going to tell you exactly how that is possible in less than 10 minutes' time. Going to play you Naughty Boy first, La La La, and this from Mojo, it's Lady on KMFM.

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2: Oh, I bet Jo in Sevenoaks has been doing some serious celebrating over the weekend. She was our first winner on Summer Money Drop. 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We popped it into her bank account. 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All you've got to do is answer this week's question. 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Entries close at 8 a.m. this Friday. 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

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Monday morning, just gone at 11:30. Cup of tea o'clock, I reckon. Or maybe iced coffee o'clock, as it's quite warm out there, isn't it, this morning? My kids are absolutely obsessed with matchas. Are yours? Question is, would they try a pickle matcha, a new drink that's been launched recently at Bird and Blend? It's in Blue Water. There's one in Canterbury as well. It's basically a lemon matcha mixed with tonic water, a shot of pickle juice, and then it's topped with crunchy pickles and fresh lemon slices. It's actually turned my stomach just even thinking about this, just telling you about it. I can't bear matchas, can you? They taste like grass. Just don't look nice either, that horrible green colour. A bit like coriander. Apparently, for some people, it tastes like washing up liquid. Tastes like soap, Mum. It's disgusting. It's awful. Don't put it on my food. That is my eldest. She can't bear it. Apparently, it's something to do with genetics, I've been told. So if your coriander tastes weird, you know exactly why. You learn something new every day, don't you? Right, on the way, more of Kent's biggest hits. Maroon 5 is lined up. That's going to sound so good in the sunshine. Straight after this from Sam Fender. This is 17 Going Under on Kent's radio station, KMFM.

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1: Oh my goodness, you've been absolutely amazing. 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Seriously, we can't thank you enough. 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And I'll play you Kent's

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Raise Your Glass on KMFM, and raising a glass right now to Claire's Bears, the team who won the marathon relay at Sutton Valens track yesterday, taking it in turns, passing the baton and completing it in just over 2 hours and 33 minutes. That is unbelievable. Wow, well done, guys. How do the legs feel today? Are they aching? Hopefully you're resting, feet up, relaxing and enjoying the tunes. Turn this one up. Robin with Every Heartbeat.

0: Ed Sheeran and Bad Habits on KMFM. 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Get there quickly and I'll tell you all about it after more of Kent's biggest hits. I've got something you'll love from One Direction on the way after Teddy Swims next.
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2: Traffic and travel.
0: In Cuxton, Bosch Road is closed both ways due to a serious accident. That's between Upper Bosch Road and Charles Drive. M20 approaching the Dartford Tunnel anti-clockwise. You're looking at around 20-minute queues right now. Slow on Island Road in Storrey, approaching Storrey Hill, 15-minute delays. Seal Road in Sevenoaks is slow as well, as is the M2. The exit slip is chocker. Coastbound coming off at Junction 3 for the Taddington roundabout.
1: 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Kent Traffic and Travel.
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0: At 12 o'clock, Josh Holmes-Bright.
13: There are concerns our fifth heat wave of the summer could lead to a rise in food prices due to the impact on crops. More areas of the country are being expected to declare in droughts as temperatures head towards the mid-30s later this week. The yellow heat health alert, currently in force across Kent, will be upgraded to amber tomorrow morning. Farmer Franz de Boer is worried about the knock-on effect.
14: Livestock farmers are struggling. They've got no grass to feed their cows, so they're starting to feed their winter feed, which is not a good time of year to be doing that when they should be grazing the grass. But if you look at the national situation and then the situation across Europe, put that all together and it's a recipe for, again, inflation on food.
15: A total of 230 migrants arrived in the UK in a single boat overnight. That's the largest number of people to have successfully crossed the Channel in a single vessel. It beats the previous record of 165 set last month. The Home Office insists it's making progress, with the number of small boat crossings down this year. Residents in parts of Snodland are still being urged to keep doors and windows closed as crews tackle a blaze at an industrial site. Alex Langridge is at the scene for KMFM.
16: Smoke can still be seen billowing from the industrial premises in Mill Street, Snodland, after a fire broke out at around 7:30 a.m. At its height, around six fire engines were called. However, this seems to have now been scaled back. Police and Network Rail are also stationed at Snodland Station and are looking over from the railway bridge onto the tracks. The smoke can be seen billowing across there. However, there is not thought to be any delays at the moment for train services.
15: And one of the world's largest lead producers has responded to concerns of serious contamination at a site in North Kent. The Northfleet Harbourside project promised to help regenerate the town with a new sports ground and homes, but the government has overruled the approval previously given by Gravesend Council over fears it might expose thousands of future residents to a highly toxic living environment. BRM, who operate the site, say they do so under stringent environmental oversight from the Environment Agency and the local council. That's the latest. Next updates at 1.
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2: Kent weather.
15: Dry and sunny through the day, highs of 24 in Deal and 25 in Sheerness.
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0: 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Every penny this week. All you're going to do is answer a really easy question. That question is on the way really soon. One Direction first, though. After this from Teddy Swims, it's The Door.

kids absolutely love that song. Do yours, Tame Impala and Dracula on Kent's radio station. We are KMFM. It is Monday, 10th of August. Hello, I'm Claire. Almost 12:15. In for Andy today until 4 o'clock. It's lunchtime. Shout out to you if you're enjoying a little break at work with your sarnie, or maybe you've popped out to eat somewhere. Gone fancy today for a Monday. Do you follow the Kentish food guy? I actually want to do what he does. He's basically on Instagram and he just goes around Kent trying all the different places to eat. I literally drool over every single one of his videos. They make me so, so hungry. It's really good as well if you're looking for somewhere different to go out in Kent. I wonder if he pays for the meals, or I wonder if he gets them for free. If so, I'd definitely like to be the Kentish food woman, please. A nice little job on the side as well as playing you Kent's biggest hits. I've got Coldplay and Higher Power lined up for you after this one. Turn It Up and Enjoy. Haven't heard it in ages, actually. Emily Sandy, this is Next to Me on KMFM.

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0: Right, we are celebrating 10 years of the Thanet Open Topper with Stagecoach this summer. Now, it's a flexible hop-on, hop-off experience between places like Minnis Bay, Dreamland, Ramsgate, Harbour. It's such a cool thing to do. The kids love it, don't they? Love an open top bus. All you're going to do is listen to KMFM Breakfast this week because Rob and Numi have Thanet 28-day passes up for grabs. This is all thanks to Stagecoach, which is just fantastic. Now, with the cost of days out and travel adding up, it costs loads, doesn't it? It's such an easy way to take the pressure out of those summer plans, make it a little bit cheaper for you as well. And on Friday, this is exciting, the guys, Rob and Numi, they're going to be live from the Thanet Open Topper to celebrate a decade with Stagecoach. Cannot wait to see that on the socials. Yeah, so make sure you're listening. 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
10: I crashed so hard on Saturday.
11: Did you?
10: I went back to bed. So this was about 11 a.m. I woke up at 5 p.m. on Saturday. When was the last time as an adult that you did that? Do you know what I mean?
11: A 6-hour nap in the middle of a Saturday.
10: It's not even a nap anymore, is it? 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It's amazing.
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I'm Claire, hello. National Lazy Day today, dedicating it to my two teenage daughters who have rarely seen before 12 p.m. since they broke up from school. Are your kids the same? Girls, it's lunchtime. Girls, wake up, girls. But mum, it's a holiday. Stop nagging us. At least when they're in bed, they're not in the fridge. Might have to get a second job just for snacks next summer holiday. Can you relate? Might have to get a fridge lock. I think that would be very sensible. Right, are you ready for the summer money drop question for cash? We have £1,500, every single penny, just for you. I'm going to be asking you that question after Calvin Harris and this from Keala Settle.

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2: 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You must be over the age of 16 and live in Kent to play. Entries close at 8 a.m. this Friday morning. Text after that time may be charged but not counted, unfortunately. 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

Jones and Ray, you don't know me on KMFM. Straight into new music right now. 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Ed Sheeran helped write this song. I think you're going to absolutely love it. 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

0: Underrated on KMFM, almost 1 o'clock in Kent. We are searching for a hero in Kent, and we have something fabulous for you in return as well. Got full details after Ella Langley's Choosing Texas. I love that song. It's going to play after Rosé and Bruno Mars next.
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5: Traffic and travel.
7: Long delays. Two lanes closed on the M25 clockwise between Junction 1B for Dartford. Just coming up to the Dartford crossing there. Queues back to just before Junction 31. That's due to a serious accident. Ramsgate, Hengist Way eastbound is partially blocked with slow traffic due to a multi-vehicle accident just coming up to the Minster roundabout. Bush Road in Cuxton is closed both ways due to another accident between Northdown Barn Hotel and Charles Drive, and about 25-minute queues approaching the Dartford Tunnel now.
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7: At 1 o'clock, Josh Holmes-Bright.
8: Kent's mum, who lost her ability to walk following an operation, is calling for more mental health support for people with disabilities. Ruth Baitup from East Peckham went into hospital for spinal decompression surgery in April and was left paraplegic. She says it's been really difficult to adjust to her new life.
9: I can't access wardrobe, can't access cooker, can't access fridge, can't access microwave. I'm like an ant in a giant's castle. That's how it makes me feel. And I can see the pain on my daughter's face.
8: Charities say they're struggling to meet demand for counselling sessions and are calling for more support nationally. 230 migrants arrived in the UK in a single boat overnight. It's the largest number of people to have successfully crossed the Channel in a single vessel. The Home Office insists it's making progress, with the number of small boat crossings down this year. The yellow heat health alert, currently in place across Kent, will be upgraded to amber in the morning. Temperatures are expected to reach the mid-30s later this week, with more areas also set to be officially in drought. The Amber Alert warns of significant impact to health and social care services, including a rise in deaths among the elderly and those with health conditions. And residents in parts of Snodland are still being urged to keep doors and windows closed as crews continue to tackle a blaze at an industrial site. Five fire engines remain at the scene on Mill Street. There are no injuries, but it's causing a lot of smoke in the area.
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8: Cricket and Kent still have a chance of reaching the knockout stages of the One Day Cup. They beat group leaders Leicestershire Foxes at Beckenham yesterday. Captain Daniel Bell Drummond scored a massive 133 runs.
10: I'm in a decent place at the minute, and no, I'm glad I can contribute to the team I've played with all my career, all my life pretty much from a kid. So No, long may it continue and try and win games in the process.
8: Their final group game is against Warwickshire tomorrow, and Kent's Dina Asher-Smith is through to the semi-finals of the women's 100 metres at the European Athletics Championships. The fastest British woman on record races again after 8 this evening. That's the latest. Next updates at 2.
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5: Kent's weather.
8: Dry and sunny through the afternoon. Highs of 25 in Hythe and 26 in Gillingham.
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Rexha, BB Rexha, I'm good on Kent's radio station, KMFM. If you've just turned on, I'm Claire Lawson. Hello, in for Andy Walker today until 4 o'clock, playing your Kent's biggest hits. I love it when you get in touch with the show as well. Maybe you're on your school holidays and you just want a little chat with me and a mention on the radio. Please do get in touch. I get sick of hearing my voice. Send me a voice note, please, via WhatsApp. Maybe you're on your lunch break at work. Maybe you're doing something special in Kent today that you need to tell me all about. Store this number in your phone under KMFM, okay? 01 227 786 106. Get in touch, please. Another warm and sunny day in Kent. Perfect summer holidays weather, isn't it? I don't even bother looking at the weather forecast now, do you? It's just standard, isn't it? No rain, hot and sunny. I'm going to miss it when it goes. I'm going to so miss it. I totally get why some people live abroad for half of the year. Come October, if I'm not here on the radio, you know exactly where I am. Right now, though, I am here playing your Kent's biggest hits. Shawn Mendes and Camila Cabello, Senorita, on the way after Mr. JT. This is Sexy Back on KMFM.

0: you Kent's biggest hits with Sean and Camilla's Senorita on Kent's radio station, KMFM. It is Monday, 10th of August. The school holidays flying by very quickly, aren't they? Winter clothes, shockingly, in the shops at the moment. I even bought a tub of Christmas sweets the other day. They've gone already. Ages away, I know, till Christmas, but it's always nice to look forward, isn't it? Nice to plan ahead. So, how about this? How do you fancy tickets to this year's Panto Cinderella at the Orchard Theatre in Dartford? It's starring Joe Pasquale. Oh my goodness, cannot wait. It's going to be such a good show. The Orchard Theatre is finally reopening later this year with a big, big season planned, okay? And to celebrate, we've teamed up with our friends at the theatre to look for a local hero, okay? It could be a parent, maybe a neighbour, or a teacher who just goes that one step further, who goes above and beyond. Someone maybe who volunteers in their community. We are looking for a Kent hero. We'd love you to nominate them right now at orchardtheatre.co.uk. That's orchardtheatre.co.uk before the 25th of September, and they could receive an invitation to the ball. That would be very, very nice and very special, wouldn't it? So get nominating right now, orchardtheatre.co.uk. You do that and I'll play you Kent's biggest hits. I've got Beyond Chicago, $1 million bill on the way after Samba and the brilliant Home Wrecker next.
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0: Did you?
10: 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So this was about 11 a.m. I woke up at 5 p.m. on Saturday. When was the last time as an adult that you did that? Do you know what I mean?
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10: It's not even a nap anymore, is it? 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
0: I don't know about you, but I'm running rapidly out of summer holiday funds. These holidays are expensive, aren't they? How would you like £1,500 just been dropped into your bank account this week? It would be very nice, wouldn't it? Well, it could be happening with KMFM Summer Money Drop. All you need to do is answer this week's question. Are you ready for it? Stop what you're doing. Listen carefully. Turn me up nice and loud. Here it is. What is the name of the traditional British ice cream dessert made with vanilla ice cream, syrup, cream and a cherry? A. Knickerbocker Glory. 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We're going to pick one person at random. 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You must be over the age of 16 and live in this county. You must live in Kent to play this game. It's only for people who live in our lovely county of Kent. Entries close at 8 a.m. this Friday morning. Text after that time may be charged but not counted. The full terms and conditions and online entry are at kmfm.co.uk/summer2. So get texting, answer that question, and lots of luck. I'll play your Kent's biggest hits right now. Hairs on

0: I'm Claire Lawson, playing you Kent's biggest hits for your Monday afternoon, almost 20 to 2. Shout out to Andy right now. Andy from Maidstone, who took part in the North Down Way 100 miler on Saturday from Surrey to Kent. 100 miles running. Can you even imagine this? A 100-mile continuous trail run in under 30 hours. I mean, it sounded like a lovely route to drive. They crossed the Medway Bridge towards the end, I think, and the last leg they ran through Detling, Hollingbourne, Harrietsham, and then they made their way to the finish line in Dover. Whew, I just feel tired and breathless just thinking about it, to you, but congratulations if you completed that. Amazing. Hopefully you are resting now and enjoying Kent's biggest hits. On the way before 2 o'clock, I've got Kygo and Whatever after Olivia Rodrigo's Drop Dead Next.
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Kygo, Ava Max, whatever, on KMFM. Shout out to you if you are a hairdresser in Kent listening today. What's the longest hair you've ever cut? I'm asking this because a lady in India who hasn't had a haircut since 2015, she's earned herself a Guinness World Record. You've got to see this photo. Her long locks were measured at a humongously long 8 feet and 10 inches in length. That is absolutely amazing. You've got to Google it and just go and see how long this hair is. I want to know how much

0: up at Wembley next week, the weekend. Save your tears on KMFM. So you are just minutes away from the 2 o'clock reunion tunes to give you that little boost at work if you're just having a little bit of a Monday afternoon lull. I'm going to kick things off with Girls Aloud and Ronan Keating next.
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0: M25 clockwise. Long delays due to an accident that's happened at Junction 1B for Dartford. Queues back over the bridge to just before Junction 31 for Lakeside. M25 anti-clockwise in the other direction. Approaching the Dartford Tunnel, you're looking at 30-minute queues on the approach. The 299 in Ramsgate is closed both ways due to a serious multi-vehicle accident between the Minster roundabout and the Monkton roundabout, and slow on London Road and St John's Road between Southborough and the centre of Tunbridge Wells.
1: 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Kent Traffic and Travel.
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12: Record 230 migrants arrived in the UK in a single boat overnight. It's the largest number of people to have successfully crossed the Channel in a single vessel. The Home Office insists it's making progress. Sky's political correspondent Rob Powell says the figures are going down.
13: We've got the lowest level of arrivals at this point in the year since small boat arrivals started to happen, what, sort of 3-4 years ago. They're 42% down in terms of total small boat arrivals on last year.
12: It's understood the body of a man has been found on Shellness Beach on Sheppey. Officers, firefighters and paramedics were at the scene this morning. A witness has told Kent Online the man's body washed up on the shore with the tide. Emergency services have been approached for more information. A Kent mum's been telling us how her mental health has suffered after an operation on her back left her in a wheelchair. Ruth Baitup suffered nerve damage after going into hospital for spinal decompression surgery. She's now unable to walk and is struggling to get around her home in East Peckham.
14: I've had to fight for a shower chair. I go up the stairs on my bottom, even though they've deemed it too dangerous to be going upstairs. But I'm still going to go upstairs because I need a shower. I want to go back to work.
12: Ruth is calling for better access to counselling sessions for people with unexpected disabilities. The yellow heat health alerts currently in place across Kent will be upgraded to amber in the morning. Temperatures are expected to reach the mid-30s later this week, with more areas also set to be officially in drought. The amber alert warns of significant impact to health and social care services, including a rise in deaths among the elderly and those with health conditions. And residents in parts of Snodland are still being urged to keep doors and windows closed as crews continue to tackle a blaze at an industrial site. Five fire engines remain at the scene on Mill Street. There are no injuries, but it's causing a lot of smoke in the area. That's the latest. Next updates at 3.
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12: Bright and dry through the afternoon. Highs of 24 in Margate and 27 in Sevenoaks.
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0: Just gone 2 o'clock, which means it's time for the 2 o'clock reunion, giving you a little musical boost whilst you listen at work. You're going to love what I've got lined up for you. The Nightcrawlers, Push the Feeling On, Girls Aloud, Biology, and right now, it's Ronan Keating, Loving Each Day.
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Emma, Steve and Dan are listening in the office in Ashford, loving the tunes. Thank you very much for having us on. They said that the boss said they're allowed to turn the volume up. Perfect. Get ready to turn up then for something brilliant after this one. Westlife is on the way. Bop Bop Baby. Very excited to play that after good old Ricky Martin. Living La Vida Loca. Get bopping around the office. It's KMFM.

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2: Hello, Claire here for you then on KMFM, wrapping up the 2 o'clock reunion with Westlife and Bop Bop Baby. That sounded so good, didn't it? Back same time tomorrow then. 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I have got that question for you, and I'm going to be asking you that very question after more of Kent's biggest hits. Make sure you stick around for Tiny Tempers, Girls Like, and Bruno Mars, I Just Might, is next.
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Hello, I'm Claire. How are the holidays going? Any fun days out? Trips to the cinema, maybe? Have you seen The Odyssey yet? My family went to see it the other night, IMAX style in Ashford. I had a blissful night in on my own, actually. Bath, book, peace. It was lovely. Until they got back. I don't think I need to watch it now because they told me virtually every single detail. Amazing, apparently. So good that they want to watch it again. So if you are heading to see it at some point this week, it sounds like you're in for an absolute treat. You're going to love it. And you'll be in for an even bigger treat if you win the summer money drop this week. £1,500 up for grabs. £1,500. Every single penny just for you. And all that stands between you and the cash is a very, very simple question. I'm going to ask you it after more of Kent's biggest hits, BB Rex's New Religion on the way, after Latto and Mariah. This is Big Energy on Kent's radio station, KMFM.

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2: I mean, I don't think it's really fair that I'm not allowed to win this because I was just totting up how much it's going to cost for my two kids. 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I've got a huge list. I can't tell you how much £1,500 would help so much. Would it help you as well? 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All part of KMFM's Summer Money Drop. 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Very nice. 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Entries will close at 8 a.m. this Friday. 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
0: Say it. 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

reckon it's my favourite Pink song, that. So What on Kent's radio station, KMFM. Hello to Claire Bassam from the Cavendish Coffee Shop in Burstead. She's getting set for a very special afternoon tea this coming Thursday, raising money for Breast Cancer Research UK. Just seen pictures of the cakes. They look absolutely wonderful. They made me drool. It made me very hungry. Enjoy if you are heading over there on Thursday. I hope you raise lots and lots of money for an amazing cause. And thank you very much for choosing KMFM this afternoon. Get ready to turn up Joel Corry's Lonely. And this right now is Panic at the Disco. This is High Hopes on KMFM.

0: Lonely on KMFM, almost 3 o'clock. Listen up then, kids. How do you fancy? £200 to spend on toys. Very nice. Every penny just for you. I've got full details of how you can win after more of Kent's biggest hits. Olivia Dean's on the way and a massive summer anthem from Labyrinth is next.
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2: Traffic and travel.
0: In Ramsgate, the 299 is very slow in both directions due to that earlier accident. It's slow both ways between the Minster roundabout and the Monkton roundabout, coming up to the 253 turn-off. M20 Coastbound, Operation Brock is in place once again today. Coastbound between Junction 8 for Leeds Castle and Junction 9 for Ashford. M25, anti-clockwise, 20-minute queues approaching the Dartford Tunnel. And Flimwell, queues on the A21 London Road southbound, just coming up to the High Street traffic light.
1: 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Traffic and travel.
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0: At 3 o'clock, Josh Holmes-Bright.
11: A record 230 migrants arrived in the UK in a single boat overnight. It's the largest number of people to have successfully crossed the Channel in a single vessel. The Home Office insists it's making progress. Sky's political correspondent Rob Powell says the figures are going down.
12: We've got the lowest level of arrivals at this point in the year since small boat arrivals started to happen, what, sort of 3-4 years ago. They're 42% down in terms of total small boat arrivals on last year.
11: The The body of a man in his 40s has been found on Shellness Beach on Sheppey. A witness has told Kent Online the man's body washed up on the shore with the tides this morning. Officers, firefighters and paramedics were at the scene. They've confirmed the death as not being treated as suspicious. A Kent mum says mental health support needs to be improved for people with disabilities after an operation left her paraplegic. Ruth Baitup says she's struggling to adapt to life in a wheelchair after spinal decompression surgery left her with nerve damage. She's told us losing her independence has been hard to handle.
13: Nobody tells you that. Nobody says, do you know what, going in a wheelchair is really hard work and do you want to talk about it? Of course I want to talk about it. Maybe other people, maybe they don't. But I know I've seen grown men cry.
11: Charities are also calling for better access to counselling sessions. The yellow heat health alerts currently in place across Kent will be upgraded to amber in the morning. Temperatures are expected to reach the mid-30s later this week, with more areas also set to be officially in drought. More than 40 e-bikes and electric scooters have been seized across Gravesham as part of efforts to tackle nuisance riders. Half of the vehicles have been crushed and 9 fines have been issued. Police bosses say they're determined to crack down on dangerous and antisocial behaviour. And residents in parts of Snodland are still being asked to keep doors and windows closed as crews continue to tackle a blaze at an industrial site. 5 fire engines remain at the scene on Mill Street, where firefighters are making steady progress. No injuries have been reported. That's the latest. Next updates at 4.
2: 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Kent weather.
11: 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Highs of 25 in Sandwich and 28 in Edenbridge.
2: 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Kent weather.
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0: Hello, just gone 3 o'clock. 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You're one question away from £1,500. I'm going to ask you that question again after Labyrinth.
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2: This is

She was live at the St. Lawrence Ground in Canterbury on Saturday night. Was she amazing? Oh, she's so good live, isn't she? You're listening to KMFM. I'm Claire Lawson. Hello. It is Monday, the 10th of August. A-level results day on Thursday. They've been a long time coming, haven't they? I hate the fact that someone somewhere knows what my daughter got. Do you think the same? I'm nervous, but she literally can't wait until Thursday. Mum, I'm so excited for results day rave. I can't wait. It's happening at Ovation, Mum, in Maidstone. I can't wait. It's called results day rave. I'm quite sad though. I said to her, would you not rather come out with me and Dad to hopefully, fingers crossed, celebrate? She was like, you are joking, Mum. No thanks. Going out with my friends. She said, either way, Mum, good or bad results, I am going to the results day rave. Do you remember that? The opening of the results envelope. Now it's the horror of having to go online and check for that email. Remember when it was GCSEs with my daughter, refreshing the page every 5 seconds? Stressful, isn't it? Good luck if that will be you with your A-levels on Thursday. All will be good either way. Remember that. I totally flunked mine. And now I'm here on the radio. Best job ever, playing you Kent's biggest hits. I've got Louis Fonsi, Despacito on the way. After this, Turn It Up from McFly. This is obviously on Kent's radio station, KMFM.

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1: Louis Fonsi, Despacito, a perfect summer anthem here on KMFM for Monday afternoon. I'm Claire, hello, in for Andy. Summer holidays in full swing, non-stop, warm, sunny days so far. 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
1: Oh, kids, 200 quid to spend on toys. 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Is that what you do? My kids do. We love it. We love playing along on KMFM Breakfast every morning. Now, for 4 weeks, we're giving you the chance to win a £200 Smith's Toys gift card. Imagine what you could spend with that. I want to be a kid again. It's not fair. And we appreciate as well that your kids would like a lie-in during the summer holiday. So Rob and Amy have been really kind and they've put the game back to 9 a.m. a little bit later, so you can have a nice lie-in during the holidays. Make sure you are ready to play to win on Summer Say It Kids on KMFM Breakfast tomorrow morning. They'll play just after 9 o'clock and they will be back. Set the alarm. KMFM Breakfast, Rob and Noomi, bright and early at 6:30. Right now, we're going to head back to Kent's Biggest Hits with that song, the best new song from Harry Styles. You know which one. It's going to play after Lady Gaga and Ariana Grande. Next, stay there.
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0: I crashed so hard on Saturday.
1: Did you?
0: I went back to bed. So this was about 11 a.m. I woke up at 5 p.m. on Saturday. When was the last time as an adult that you did that? Do you know what I mean?
1: A 6 hour nap in the middle of a Saturday.
0: It's not even a nap anymore, is it? Yeah, that's a full blown sleep. It's amazing.
1: I didn't realise that was an option.
0: Why is it on the menu?
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Harry Styles, American Girls on Kent's radio station, KMFM. Did you see him live earlier on in the summer? My daughter did. She's absolutely got it because she's lost her mobile phone. She didn't have enough iCloud storage and she's lost all her footage of Harry. She's absolutely devastated. Seriously, we had tears. We had real tears. Big shout out to Nikki, who's had the kids at St. Andrew's Lake today to go on that big, massive inflatable thing. The kids love it, don't they? I didn't realise you could stay there as well by the lake. Amazing. It's such a fun day out, isn't it? If you've done something similar today, we'd love to hear from you as well. I'll give you a shout on the show. Don't forget, you can always WhatsApp me. I love hearing your voice as well. So a voice note would be perfect to this number. Store it in your phone under KMFM 01 227 786 106. You get messaging and I'll play you Kent's biggest hits. Last Friday night, Katy Perry on the way after Jax Jones and Emenike. Where did you go?

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2: Oh, shopping. 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Maybe a nice trip away at the end of the holidays with the kids. 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Do you want the money? 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All you're going to do is answer a very, very simple question. 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What is the name of the traditional British ice cream dessert made with vanilla ice cream, syrup, cream and a cherry? 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If you answer the phone, we'll drop £1,500 cash into your bank account. 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You must be over the age of 16. You've got to live in our county of Kent to play. Entries close at 8 a.m. this Friday morning. Text after that time may be charged and not counted. 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

Taylor Swift, I Knew It, I Knew You on KMFM. Finally knocked off the top of the Kent Top 40 yesterday by Shakira. Taylor spent 8 weeks at the top. Just incredible with that song. From Toy Story, cannot wait to see the new film. Haven't seen it yet. Have you seen it? Is it good? So many good films on at the moment. Want to see The Odyssey, want to see Moana. Pitbull, Timber on the way after this from Mary J. Blige. It's Family Affair on

0: Maggie, Kent's Biggest Hits with Pitbull and Timber on KMFM. Just coming up to 4 o'clock. Enjoy the rest of your Monday evening, hopefully in the sunshine in Kent. I'll be back Wednesday in for Andy. Andy will be back tomorrow, and stick around right now for Ben Pearce. He's standing by, getting ready to get you home with more of Kent's Biggest Hits. He's going to kick off with George Ezra and Zara Larsson next.
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3: Traffic and travel.
0: Slow traffic due to the earlier accident on the 299 in Ramsgate. It happened both ways between the Minster roundabout and the Monkton roundabout. 25-minute queues approaching the Dartford Tunnel on the M25 anti-clockwise. Queues on London Road southbound in Flimwell just coming up to the High Street traffic light. Busy approaching the Taddington roundabout on the M2 exit slip at Junction 3. And Operation Brock is in place, slowing things down on the M20 coastbound between Junction 8 and Junction 9.
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0: At 4 o'clock, Josh Holmes-Bright.
14: A record 230 migrants arrived in the UK in a single boat overnight. It's the largest number of people to have successfully crossed the Channel in a single vessel. Nigel Farage is party leader of Reform UK who run Kent's County Council.
15: Yes, the overall numbers this year are down, but they're still horrendous. The situation is desperate. And yes, we have managed to stop some of the dinghies, but it doesn't stop the problem. It doesn't go away.
14: The Home Office insists it's making progress. The yellow heat health alerts currently in place across Kent will be upgraded to amber in the morning. Temperatures are expected to reach the mid-30s later this week, with more areas also set to be officially in drought. The amber alert warns of significant impact to health and social care services. A Kent mum who lost her ability to walk following an operation is calling for more mental health support for people with disabilities. Ruth Baytup from East Peckham went into hospital for spinal decompression surgery in April and was left paraplegic. She says it's completely changed her.
16: It's like I've been reincarnated to a different person, but too early, because this isn't Ruth that used to be. The Ruth that was is a doer, a giver, go and cook food for people, do people's washing. That's my way I love. I love to give.
14: Charities say they're struggling to meet demand for counselling sessions and are calling for more support nationally. And residents in parts of Snodland are being asked to keep doors and windows closed as crews continue to tackle a blaze at an industrial site. Five fire engines remain at the scene on Mill Street, where firefighters say they're making steady progress.
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14: Cricket and Daniel Bell Drummond has helped keep Kent's hopes of reaching the One Day Cup knockout stages alive. He scored 133 runs in their victory over Leicestershire Foxes at Beckenham. The captain's told us he's enjoying the tournament.
17: It's a format I actually grew up on, most people my age grew up on, so ironically suited to it a fair bit. Can defend at times and attack at times, and yeah, I've enjoyed it.
14: Their final group game is against Warwickshire tomorrow, and Kent's Dina Asher-Smith is through to the semi-finals of the women's 100 metres at the European Athletics Championships. She races again just after 8 this evening. That's the latest. Next updates at 4:30.
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3: Kent weather.
14: A warm, dry and sunny evening. Overnight lows of 13 in Chatham and 16 in Dover.
13: 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Kent weather.
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18: It's only going to get hotter this week, so let's treat you with a bit of money in your bank account this coming Friday. £1,500 up for grabs. 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

George Ezra, and that is Green Green Grass on at KMFM's Getting You Home for a Monday. Hi, it's Ben here hanging out. Thanks for having me on. And I'm just going to have a bit of a bet that every Facebook residence group is the same right now. It doesn't matter whether you live in Folkestone, Canterbury, a Medway town, or anywhere in between. The same question is being asked repeatedly. Where can I buy Solar Eclipse glasses? It's in every residence group, isn't it, at the moment? If you haven't heard, Wednesday at about 7 p.m, it'll be the best coverage of a solar eclipse in Kent since 1999. And another one this good isn't expected for 55 years. So it's a real landmark moment. If you can't get hold of any of those glasses, experts have given a tip. Because you shouldn't look at it. It's very, very dangerous to do it without those special glasses. They're always made out of paper. You can project the image using a household item like a colander. Because it's got lots of holes in it, you point the colander towards the sun with your back facing it, and in the shadow of the colander, you'll be able to see the eclipse in the holes, which is really, really cool. I mean, I don't think it's quite the same as looking up and watching it, but if in doubt, get the colander out. That's what they say, don't they? Right, Dua Lipa, Don't Start Now, coming up after All Saints, pop anthems on KMFM Daily for a whole hour at 10 a.m. Tunes like this, it's Pure Shores.

Bruno Mars, and that is Treasure on at Kent's KMFM. And I don't know about you, but every evening over the weekend, I spend it pretty much in front of a fan watching something on Netflix, and a few things that caught my eye. Really good, the brand new Kevin Hart movie, 72 Hours. That was good fun. And I also watched H climbing Mount Kilimanjaro. It was a bit of a Netflix documentary as he raised over £150,000 doing the climb for the Down Syndrome Association. The most touching hour of telly I've watched in a long time. You've got to go and watch that. And I feel like H is more than a rapper now, isn't he? He's a bit of a TV personality. His name being linked with the spare seat on The Voice UK to replace the McFly boys next year, which I'm all for that. I'm all for seeing more H on the telly. It's good fun. Right, stay there for Calvin Harris, and I'll get the latest on Kent Roads next as well. KMF.

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14: Roadworks, your main obstacle this evening. Raynham and the High Street looking slow both ways because of those temporary traffic lights between Pudding Road and Stratford Lane. And Sutton Balance, around the schools, you've got temporary traffic lights causing queues back on North Street and also looking at Haven Close showing up as busy as well. And then a bit further out, the M25 heading towards the M26, all traffic being held from the Clackett Lane services.
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0: Chris and Jazzy. If the sun's out where you are, that would have sounded great. It's Satisfy. Do you know what else sounds great? £1,500 heading into your bank account. I don't just want it to sound good. I want it to happen for you. Details on how to enter and win coming up after Kelly Clarkson. Now, at 4:30, here's Josh Holmes-Bright.
1: A record 230 migrants arrived in the UK in a single boat overnight. It's the largest number of people to have crossed the Channel in a single vessel. The Home Office says the number of small boat crossings is down this year. Downing Street says it's not possible to exempt one or two offenders convicted of manslaughter from the early prison release programme. There are growing calls to block the eligibility of two of PC Andrew Harper's killers, but Number 10 said it would mean all manslaughter offenders would need to be exempt as well. The yellow heat health alerts currently in place across Kent will be upgraded to amber in the morning. Temperatures are expected to reach the mid-30s later this week. And residents in parts of Snodland are being asked to keep doors and windows closed as crews continue to tackle a blaze at an industrial estate. Firefighters on Mill Street say they're making steady progress. That's the latest. Next updates at 5.
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2: 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You are one text message away from winning. I know what you're thinking. Ben, I've got no chance. Well, if that's what Jo in Sevenoaks thought last week when she entered our Summer Money Drop, she would never have won the money that she did on Friday morning. Goes to show, it is now your chance. It's your turn. All you need to do in that text message you're about to send is answer this week's question. And that is, what is the name of the traditional British ice cream dessert made with vanilla, ice cream, syrup, cream and a cherry? Is it A, a Knickerbocker Glory, B, an Arctic Roll or C, a Treacle Tart? What is the name of the traditional British ice cream dessert made with vanilla, ice cream, syrup, cream and a cherry? You are texting the word summer. Then you put your answer. A for Knickerbocker Glory, B for Arctic Roll, or C for Treacle Tart. Yes, that easy. Just got to answer that question in a text. You're starting your text message with the word summer. Put your answer A for Knickerbocker Glory, B for Arctic Roll, C for Treacle Tart. Then tap in your name and postcode and send it to 60099. 60099. That is the number you're texting to win £1,500. You then put the word summer at the start of your text, and then you answer, what is the name of the traditional British ice cream dessert made with vanilla ice cream, syrup, cream and a cherry? Is it A, Knickerbocker Glory? Tap in A if you think it is. Is it B, Arctic Roll? Tap in B if you think it's that. Or is it C, Treacle Tart? Tap in C if you think it's Treacle Tart. Then put your name and your postcode. We're going to pick one person at random, call them back on Friday, and if they answer, we'll drop £1,500 into their bank account. 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Entries close at 8 a.m. this Friday. 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What is the name of the traditional British ice cream dessert made with vanilla, ice cream, syrup, cream and a cherry? 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
16: The M25, all traffic being held between the Clackett Lane services and Junction 5 for the M26. The opposite side also looking very slow. Detling Hill southbound just before the M20 junction looking stacked right now. It's 10 minutes through the queues. Then we've got some high street traffic. First of all in Sevenoaks and then Raynham because of those temporary traffic lights.
10: 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Kent Traffic and Travel.
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Bonnie Mers, and that is wrapped up on at Kent's KMFM. From one cheeky chappy to another, Jack Burt's got the brand new evening show on KMFM tonight from 7 o'clock, so make sure you hang around and say hi to him, won't you? I've got Pharrell on the way as well after brand new music to our playlist, and this, made off the back of the Oasis reunion. Who knew the Script Boys were so excited for it? This is The Crowd Were Singing Wonderwall. Go!

0: and happy on at Kent's KMFM for a Monday. You're almost getting out of the office and on the way home. Just make sure you find KMFM within your station's list for some back-to-back anthems next in the 5 o'clock whistle playlist. A big Robbie hit on the way. And the latest on the roads as well, an accident on Detling Hill. I'll give you a full update after news next.
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2: Traffic and travel.
16: Detting Hill northbound partially blocked just before the county showground, starting to cause queues back to the M20 junction. The M25 is blocked anti-clockwise between the Clackett Lane services and the M26. And Tunbridge Wells, London Road, looking really slow. That's from Southborough to the centre.
0: 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Kent. Traffic and travel.
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17: A record 230 migrants arrived in the UK in a single boat overnight. It's the largest number of people to have successfully crossed the Channel in a single vessel. The Home Office insists it's making progress. Sky's political correspondent Rob Powell says the figures are going down.
18: We've got the lowest level of arrivals at this point in the year since small boat arrivals started to happen, what, sort of 3-4 years ago. They're 42% down in terms of total small boat arrivals on last year.
17: An amber heat health alert comes in centre force for Kent in the morning. Temperatures are expected to reach the mid-30s later this week, which could impact health and social care services. A Kent mum has been telling us how her mental health has suffered after an operation on her back left her in a wheelchair. Ruth Baitup suffered nerve damage after spinal decompression surgery. She's now unable to walk and is struggling to get around her home in East Peckham.
13: If you told me for 6 months I've got to live downstairs in a hospital bed, you can't access anything. Oh, we can pile it all on the side and you're going to wash in a basin. That's not a life, but that's what people are expected to do.
17: Ruth is calling for better access to counselling sessions for people with unexpected disabilities. Tunbridge Angels have condemned the unacceptable behaviour of a group of fans at the weekend and say they'll issue bans if it continues. A flare was let off during the first half of their victory at Braintree, along with attempted damage to metal panelling. Stewards at the Essex Club have also reported foul, abusive and inappropriate sexual language from a group of young Kent fans. The Angels say they're investigating the incidents and are prepared to take action. And residents in parts of Snodland are being asked to keep doors and windows closed as crews continue to tackle a blaze at an industrial site on Mill Street. Firefighters say they're making good progress. That's the latest. Next updates at 5:30.
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17: It's a warm evening on the way, dry and sunny too. Overnight lows of 14 in Dartford and 16 in Deal.
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completed it. And you're going to be completing it with some massive anthems as well. Robbie Williams, Candy, Jax Jones, Whistle, BTS Dynamite, and now this pop anthem from Corner Shop and Brimful of Asher.

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0: Hey, this is awesome, and it all kicked off this morning on KMFM Breakfast with Rob and Noomi. Every day this week, they are celebrating 10 years of the Thanet Open Topper with Stagecoach. It's on this summer. And you know what? This is one of those things that you've got to go and do with the kids, because it has a flexible hop-on, hop-off experience, which means you don't have to just jump on it to get to Minas Bay. You could also head to Dreamland. You could then go to Ramsgate Harbour, and you only pay that one ticket price. And to celebrate this week, not only are Rob and Noomi throwing a party for the guys every morning, but they're also giving away 28-day passes for Thanet, thanks to Stagecoach, which I think is awesome, this. And with the cost of days out and travel adding up, this is just a complete way to get rid of the pressure, get rid of some of those finances that none of us enjoy paying, like parking. I hate paying for parking. And at some point this week as well, Rob and Noomi are going to be doing the show live from the Thanet Open Topper to celebrate that decade with Stagecoach. Is that going to be on Friday, is it? That's going to be so much fun. Hopefully, and look, my fingers are crossed here, I'm not trying to tempt fate, but on Thursday it's meant to be a really hot day, so I'm hoping that the guys get a really nice bright morning on Friday, because open top bus, doing a radio show, you don't want rain. Really don't want rain. No one do the rain dance, will you? Rob and Noomi back on KMFM Breakfast, celebrating 10 years of the Thanet Open Topper with Stagecoach tomorrow morning from 6:30 a.m. Right, Little Mix coming up, and we'll do travel next.
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22: The M25 anti-clockwise blocked from the Clackett Lane services to Junction 5. The opposite direction from the M26 also looking slow. The M2 coastbound, the exit slip road is shut at Junction 6 for Faversham. Detling Hill northbound is partially blocked due to an obstruction by the Kent Showground. And Gravesend, the A2 going westbound, there's an accident near the tollgate services slowing things down.
2: 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Kent Traffic and Travel.
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0: Little Mix and Breakup Song on Kent's KMFM. Stay there, we keep Kent's biggest hits playing with Alex Warren's Fever Dream and your chance to win £500 coming up as well in my game, Five in Time. First, here with the latest at 5:30, it's Josh Holmes-Bright.
1: Breaking news in this minute, Kent is now officially in drought. It comes after England's driest July in nearly 200 years and a record-breaking series of heat waves. None of the country is now considered to be experiencing normal conditions. Following on from this, an amber heat health alert comes into force in Kent in the morning. Temperatures are expected to reach the mid-30s later this week. A record 230 migrants arrived in the UK in a single boat overnight. It's the largest number of people to have crossed the Channel in a single vessel. The Home Office says the number of small boat crossings is down this year. And firefighters are responding to a field fire on Discovery Road in Ashford. 8 fire engines and an all-terrain vehicle are in attendance. Crews are also still battling a blaze at Mill Street in Snodland, where nearby residents are being asked to keep doors and windows closed. That's the latest. Next updates at 6.
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2: Hi, it's Ben getting you home on a Monday. Thank you for being there. Do you know what, actually, now's a good time for you to be there. Because we're just about to play my game, 5 in Time, which will make someone £500 richer. Will it be you, though? Do you want to win that cash? The game is really easy to play. 5 simple questions, 60 seconds on the clock, and guaranteed you'll have this done and dusted within that. Anyone can win this. You don't need to be a genius. So, all I'm going to say is the sun is shining, and I reckon the second week of August is probably one of the most popular weeks to take off work and to go away with the kids. So, with an empty callback screen tonight, this is your opportunity to play and win. It's easy to put your name on the callback screen to play. All you've got to do is send me this text message. It's to the number 60099. 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That's the number. 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You've got 5 minutes starting now. Once that 5 minutes ends, I'll pick someone at random. That text charged at only your standard network rate. So, callback screen completely empty. How do you fancy playing to win £500? Hey, the only way is by getting your text in now. The number 60099. 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
2: The M25 anti-clockwise completely blocked between Clackett Lane and Junction 5, the other direction from the M26, also looking really slow. Detling Hill northbound, partially blocked an accident by the Kent Showground, the reason. Gravesend and the A2 westbound also looking slow. We believe there's a lane out near the tollgate services. And the M2 coastbound looking a bit busy around Junction 6 for Faversham, where the exit slip road is closed.
0: KMFM. Kent's traffic and travel.
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2: Hi, it's Ben getting you home for a Monday and it's time to play my game 5 in time where there's a £500 cash prize up for grabs at the end of the month. And giving it a go this evening is Eleanor, who's joined in the car by her mum Sarah, and you guys are off on holiday. I am super jealous.
3: Maybe we'll bring you with us.
2: Oh, can you? Where are you driving past Medway by any chance?
3: I'm not. But if you could make your way to us, I've got a very big suitcase.
2: I love that. Well, look, guys, hopefully this 500 quid, bit of spending money or a bit of money to recoup after the holidays, right?
3: Yeah, thank you.
2: That £500 could be yours at the end of the month. To win, you're looking to be quick and correct, trying to beat the score of 5 in 24.67 seconds. So it is quick, but quicker times of 1. Okay?
3: Okay.
2: Are you guys ready for this?
3: We're ready.
4: We're ready.
2: Sarah, if you help, I still need to take Eleanor's first answer, okay?
3: Gotcha.
2: Sarah, just make sure you repeat everything. Teamwork makes the dream work. Here we go. What vehicle carries sick people to the hospital?
3: Ambulance.
2: Which has a pier, Herne Bay or Canterbury?
3: Herne Bay.
2: Who's this? I'm just
3: thinking.
2: What colour is Kermit the Frog?
3: Green.
2: Name 5 jobs beginning with the letter F.
3: Firefighter, food truck driver, factory worker, film star, food preparation officer.
2: Hi, lad. We'll have food preparation officer. There's plenty of those out there, especially in Kent. There we go. We are in. And I tell you what, leading up to that 5 jobs question, it was super fast. I just hope that the little bit of time that took at the end hasn't hindered us. Are you guys ready to find out how you got on?
3: Yeah, hit us with it.
2: So, I started with what vehicle carries sick people to the hospital? You were correct with an ambulance. Which has a pier, Herne Bay or Canterbury? Correct again with Herne Bay. We then got to the music question. Who's this? I'm just really nice and quick on this one, Eleanor. Harry Styles is the correct answer. What colour is Kermit the Frog? Correct again with green. And let me tell you, ladies, you sped through the first 4 questions in just under 16 seconds, which was an amazing time. But then we got to the name 5 jobs beginning with the letter F. And I know you found this a struggle. Firefighter, food truck driver, factory worker, film star, food preparation officer. I mean, it's another correct answer, but that question alone took you a bit longer. It took about

0: 10 seconds, which means you ended up on 31 seconds in total. Look, down to the luck of the questions, down to being super quick, but guys, you were super good on this gameplay, and I know that's not going to ruin your mood anyway, because you're off on holiday.
1: No, it won't. Thank you, babe.
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8: The M25 anti-clockwise still blocked between Clackett Lane and Junction 5. In the opposite direction, it is also slow from the M26. The M2 coastbound Junction 6 for Faversham, the exit slip road is still closed because of the roadworks. Sturry and Island Road, you've got about 15 minutes worth of delays at Sturry Hill. The Wainscot bypass show as a 10-minute wait towards the Four Elms roundabout, and Sutton Valence, around where the schools are on North Street, there are temporary traffic lights making it really slow.
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10: Kent is now officially in drought. It comes after England's driest July in nearly 200 years and a record-breaking series of heat waves. Nearly three quarters of the country is now living under drought conditions. On that note, an amber heat health alert comes into force for Kent in the morning. Temperatures are expected to reach the mid-30s later this week, which could impact health and social care services. A record 230 migrants arrived in the UK in a single boat overnight. It's the largest number of people to have successfully crossed the channel in a single vessel. Nigel Farage is party leader of Reform UK, who run Kent County Council.
11: Yes, the overall numbers this year are down, but they're still horrendous. The situation is desperate. And yes, we have managed to stop some of the dinghies, but it doesn't stop the problem. It doesn't go away.
10: The Home Office insists it's making progress. And firefighters are responding to a field fire on Discovery Road in Ashford. Eight fire engines and an all-terrain vehicle are in attendance. Crews are also still battling a blaze at Mill Street in Snodland, where nearby residents are being asked to keep doors and windows closed.
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10: Tunbridge Angels have condemned the unacceptable behaviour of a group of fans at Braintree on Saturday and say they'll issue bans if it continues. A flare was let off during the first half of the Angels' 4-0 victory, along with attempted damage to metal panelling in the away end. Stewards at the Essex Club also reported foul, abusive and inappropriate sexual language from a group of young men. The Angels say they're investigating the incidents and are prepared to take action. Cricket and Daniel Bell Drummond has helped keep Kent's hopes of reaching the One Day Cup knockout stages alive. He scored 133 runs in their victory over Leicestershire Foxes. Their final group game is at Warwickshire tomorrow. And Kent's Dina Asher-Smith is through to the semi-finals of the women's 100 metres at the European Athletics Championships. She races again after 8 this evening. That's the latest. Keep up to date overnight at kentonline.co.uk.
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12: Kent's weather.
10: Warm, dry and sunny this evening. Overnight lows of 12 in Sittingbourne and 15 in Folkestone.
4: 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Kent's weather.
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2: Hi, it's Ben here, getting you home for Monday the 10th of August. And we begin week two of KMFM's Summer Money Drop. Someone in Kent will win £1,500 on Friday morning. Will it be you? Well, that depends if you can answer this question correctly. What is the name of the traditional British ice cream dessert made with vanilla ice cream, syrup, cream and a cherry? Usually that cherry's on top, isn't it? Is it A, a Knickerbocker Glory, B, Arctic Roll, C, Treacle Tart? You know the answer. Just hold on to it for 1 second, because if there's one thing that I realised over the weekend whilst the sun was out and we went to a fun fair on a great big massive field, how expensive everything is this summer. Is it me, or does it feel more costly right now? I mean, we did at least £30 in the fun fair, and that wasn't including the donuts that I had to buy because I smelt them. And you know it, if at a fun fair you smell the donuts, you have to buy a pack of 10. That's the rule. I would like you to be able to do these things this summer with the kids without any stress. And that's what KMFM Summer Money Drop is all about for someone in Kent. £1,500 that will take the stress away and make sure that you give the kids something to brag about when they go back to school at the start of September. And that brag will be that they managed to do amazing things because you decided now to enter this competition. Don't decide to enter it, you won't be able to get hold of that money. So let me repeat that question again. What is the name of the traditional British ice cream dessert made with vanilla ice cream, syrup, cream and a cherry? A, Knickerbocker Glory, B, Arctic Roll, C, Treacle Tart. To get in the draw to win £1,500, the number you're texting is 60099. That's 60099. In the text message, you've got to start it with the word summer, then put your answer. A for Knickerbocker Glory, B for Arctic Roll, C for Treacle Tart. To win £1,500, come on. You know the answer. What is the name of the traditional British ice cream dessert made with vanilla ice cream, syrup, cream and a cherry? And you're going to get busy this week, so send the text now. Start your text with the word summer, then put your answer. A for Knickerbocker Glory, B for Arctic Roll, C for Treacle Tart. Then put your name and your postcode. And again, that text is going to 60099. We're going to pick one person at random, call them back Friday. If you answer, you'll get £1,500. No, you don't need to play another game. You don't need to answer another question. You're answering the question in the text. So do it now. Text the word summer with your answer. A for Knickerbocker Glory, B for Arctic Roll, or C for Treacle Tart. Then put your name and postcode and send it to 60099. It is that easy. That text message costs only £2 plus your standard network rate. You must be over the age of 16 and live in Kent to play. Entries close at 8 a.m. this Friday. Text after that time may be charged but not counted. 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Look, if you've just made the decision to enter to win that money, I wish you the best of luck. I really believe someone listening to this show this week will end up winning that money on Friday morning. I'm manifesting it for you. Avicii on now.

0: Nelly Furtado's Man Eater on KMFM, home to pop anthems, which are back tomorrow morning from 10 a.m. for a whole hour. 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And back tomorrow morning when you wake up, Robin Noomi on breakfast. And at the end of this week, they'll be having breakfast on a bus as they broadcast a show live from the Thanet Open Topper. I remember all this week they're giving away 28-day free travel passes in Thanet, which is superb. If you're heading towards the coast this summer, want to do something on the seafront in Ramsgate, Broadstairs, or maybe even Margate, be listening to KMFM Breakfast, because if you don't have to pay those parking charges or petrol, you'll do all right. Went to my local Tesco's to fill up the tank this morning. It's 10p more expensive than it was on Friday. What's happened there? I don't know if you've noticed that. Right, let's get you back to the hits with Tay-Tay, Coldplay as well, after I get the latest on the roads next.
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2: Traffic and travel.
0: The M25 anti-clockwise completely blocked between Godston and the Junction 5 for the M26. The opposite direction also looking slow from the M26. I think everywhere's congested getting into Kent this evening because of that. Sturry and Island Road looking slow as you head through to Sturry Hill. The Waynescott Bypass also looking busy still at Four Elms Hill. And just a heads up, the M2 Coastbound, the exit slip road still closed because of roadworks at Junction 6. That's for Faversham.
1: 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Kent's traffic and travel.
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Taylor Swift and the fate of Ophelia on at Kent's KMFM. Hi, it's Ben here and I'm getting you home for a Monday. Hope you've had a good one today. And hey, just playing Tay-Tay, I was thinking to myself, how much do you reckon it cost her bridesmaids to be a bridesmaid at that big wedding? Because let's face it, just attending a wedding costs a load of money, doesn't it? And I was looking online at something earlier. Apparently, one in four bridesmaids consider turning down the role because of how much it costs them. On average, attending a wedding is now £316. And if you're a bridesmaid, those costs are massively higher, pushing above the £500 mark. 60% spend more than they expected. I think, because if you're a bridesmaid, it's not just about like getting ready for the day, is it? Which then sometimes you have to pay for the outfit as well. It's hair, it's makeup, it's accessories, it's travel for the hen parties. And then because you're a bridesmaid, you probably go that little bit extra on the hen party as well, don't you? And then the wedding itself as well, making a contribution. You know, you've got this big role, so you've got to do something big, right? For your friends, for your relative that's invited you onto the journey. It's expensive stuff, isn't it? Right, George Ezra now. My love.

0: Derulo and Take You Dancing on at Kent's KMFM. Hey, we'll find out from Jack Burke in a minute what's new on the brand new KMFM evening show, which is launching across the county tonight at 7 p.m. I'm excited. Has he dyed his hair? Has he been doing anything differently to launch this brand new show? We'll find out. Jack Burke's on tonight from 7 o'clock with a brand new show across Kent. Miles Smith to play before then. Ella Langley's Choosing Texas as well, which is my vibe right now, after Travel Next.
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2: Traffic and travel.
0: The M2 coastbound at Junction 6, the exit slip road is still closed. Tunbridge Wells in the A26, you've got the temporary traffic lights on Earage Road. That's between Broadwater Lane and Neville Terrace. And looking at the M25, still blocked anti-clockwise. That's between Junction 6 and Junction 5 at the M26. In the opposite direction, it's also slow from the M26.
1: 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Kent's Traffic and Travel.
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0: Here you go, Jack. I'm going to be a proper radio presenter. You ready?
1: Oh, yeah.
0: That was Pink's Walk Me Home at KMFM. Hi, I've been Ben and I've been getting you home.
1: Nice.
0: Across 10 this evening. Mm-hmm. And with your playlist tonight, it's Jack Burke. He is on with a brand new show.
1: It's a brand new show and there's less of Ben. That's what I've been told. Less of Ben.
0: I thought it's less of you.
1: No, less of Ben because apparently you talk too much on my show.
0: Sorry.
1: I quite enjoy it. And I feel like we've now got a game. We should try and fit in Ben. Try and fit in Ben after 7 o'clock. That's
0: so
1: what we're
0: today,
1: doing.
0: I've had a listener saying that she'll try and get me in the suitcase to take me on holiday, and now you're saying all the listeners have to try and get more of me.
1: Has she got a couple of suitcases?
0: Oh no, she's going to Costa Brava.
1: Where's that?
0: What do you mean, where's Costa Brava?
1: How am I supposed to know where Costa
0: Find
1: Brava
0: out
1: is?
0: With Jack tonight. If you can get in touch, WhatsApp. Is someone just send Jack a map quickly of the world and just point out where Costa Brava is?
1: No one knows where Costa Brava is off the top of their head.
0: 0127 786 106. You can get Jack on the WhatsApp tonight. New vibe, same you. It's going to be quality.
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3: 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Picture this. Sea breeze, sunshine and stunning coastal views. This summer, the Thanet Open Topper is celebrating 10 years of unforgettable journeys along the coast. A decade of making memories and taking in some of Kent's most iconic seaside spots. 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And join the celebrations on Friday when the guys will be live on board a Thanet Open Topper with another chance to win.
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5: The M25 anti-clockwise still blocked between junctions 6 and 5. If you're going from the M26 tonight onto the M25, expect delays. Sunderidge and the A25, there's temporary traffic lights due to roadworks. And Margate's Hartsdown Road looking slow in both directions by the Cricket Club.
1: 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Traffic and travel.
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6: Yeah, I'm going to look at a map in a minute. Welcome to Brand New Evenings. Ben, cheers very much. Cheers. Bieber to start with Nicki Minaj.

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0: Yeah, welcome along. Monday night right here in Kent, and I'm Jack with you. Welcome to the brand new show. Hope you're all good. All it is, more tunes and less faff. Quite simple. I'm Jack, and we've got a whole host of bangers to get through. Most importantly, though, how are you? How was the weekend? Were you in Canterbury? Were you out seeing Becky Hill on the weekend? Did you see JLS live? If you did, I do want to know. I love me a bit of JLS. 01227 786 106 on the WhatsApp. Also, weird question. Did you try the iced pickle matcha latte that is apparently in Kent only? 01227 786 106 on the WhatsApp. That specifically, please.

0: I just know that I would lose my voice so bad at a Shawn Mendes concert. It's on at KMFM. Welcome to Evenings with me, Jack. I hope you're good. And our Canterbury Cricket Ground attendee, Becky Hill, just played. I do want to know what you're getting up to tonight, so please pop in a message, even if you are just about to settle in to a House of Dragon marathon, which I would not recommend, by the way. Just skip it, all of it. Save 8 hours. Don't do it. 01227 786 106 on the WhatsApp. I know we're talking about this weekend, but let's think just a little bit further into the future. Because how would you like to be £1,500 richer by this time next week? Because this happened on Friday to Joe from Sevenoaks.
1: We asked you which UK sporting event is famous for strawberries and cream. Is it A, the Grand National, B, Wimbledon, or C, the FA Cup final?
2: It's Wimbledon.
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3: 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Good work. What are you going to spend the cash on, Joe?
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3: 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Is that your other half in the background?
2: It is. Yes.
3: Spending it for you already. Holiday. So holiday. Say holiday, Joe.
2: Holiday.
0: As all other halves should do. Holiday. But that £1,500 has to be given away by the end of the week. We're doing it all over again. And my job tonight is to make sure you are in the draw. We'll do that next after Olivia Rodrigo.
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0: If you are on the M25 heading towards Sevenoaks, this is going anti-clockwise. There is a lorry fire between Junction 6 and Junction 5. Congestion back to 8. You will need to find a way around tonight.
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0: Joe from Sevenoaks last week ended up £1,500 richer thanks to our summer money drop. And it's back again. A brand new question, but another £1,500 to put into somebody's bank account. And it could be yours. All you've got to do right now is answer this week's question. What is the name of the traditional British ice cream dessert made with vanilla ice cream, syrup, cream and a cherry? 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Just imagine those three in your brain. What one makes sense? I'd go for that. Text costs £2 plus your standard network rates. You must be over the age of 16 and live in Kent to play. Entries close at 8 a.m. this Friday. 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
1: Do you know what? 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I think everyone can see my bum. 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He'd own it. So I have owned it. It's KMFM with me, Jack, tonight. I want to get Walk the Moon on next and one of the best not thought through ideas from the weekend too.
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0: 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Approaching 8 o'clock. Hope you're good tonight. I'm Jack with you. All the way until 10. And we are celebrating 10 years of the Thanet Open Topper with Stagecoach this summer. And all week this week, Rob and Numi on Breakfast have Thanet 28-day passes up for grabs thanks to Stagecoach. So hope you're listening in the morning to them. To BB Rexha next and Kesha as well.
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3: Finally cooling down across Kent tonight. I'm Jack with you as we relax into the evening. We'll do Jason Derulo after BB Rexha now. New Religion.

all I can see is him just being cool in the music video. Jason Derulo, The Other Side, on Cat MFM. Hello to Danny and Sheppy, who's taking himself to the leisure complex, dreading their own home. Well, mate, if you give up in the next 5 minutes, if you're going to call it quits, I've got one of the best running tracks ever released this year on the way. We'll do it after Kesha and Post Malone with Morgan Wallen now. Here's I Had Some Help on Cat MFM.

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0: Danny and Sheppy, if you did give up, mate, I hope that helps you home. It's got a good pace to it, do you not think? Milky Moor Grab, Just the Way You Are on KMFM. Welcome to the evening. Hope you're good. I'm Jack with you until 10 o'clock tonight. And just if you are still on your way home on the M25 going anti-clockwise, there are delays from Junction 6 to Junction 5 due to a lorry fire that happened earlier. There's congestion back to 7 and people are trying to find local routes to get home. They are releasing trapped traffic once again at the front of the queue. So hopefully people will start moving there as well. If you are there though, maybe you're in the passenger seat, drop me a WhatsApp, 01227 786 106. We'll do Alex Warren next, and I want to let you know why I might have gotten a bad review babysitting on the weekend.
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10: 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Do you know what I mean?
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10: It's not even a nap anymore, is it? 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

0: just always brings a vibe, doesn't she? 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I'm Jack with you. I hope you're good.
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0: I just want to put it out there. I did try and make babysitting fun, but if I get a bad review, do you know what? So what? I tried to make it fun for me, I won't lie. Like, there was a couple of things that I really wanted to do. Like, you get to be a kid for a day. I'm trying to make the most of this. I was like, we're going on a massive bike ride. Hasn't got a bike. Leeds Castle, go ape. Broke his arm, can't do that. He's 9 for context. This went on a while before I was just like, do you know what? We're washing cars. We're washing cars. I can't do those other things I really fancy doing. You can do a couple of chores. The car needs a hoover. Do you know what? While he's at it, the bedroom's filthy as well.

0: Heads and Galway Girl on KMFM with me, Jack, tonight. Hope you're good. Yeah, I don't think I'm going to get a great review from the weekend. I mean, I tried to make it interesting, but ultimately, I want a little benefit from babysitting. I want to have a good time as well. If I'm not having a good time, we're getting chores done, do you know what I mean? There's never enough hours in a day. That's what I've learned. And if you do get a little helper, I mean, hey, you might as well put them to good work. KMFM. Don't think I'll be babysitting in the future, but that's all fine by me. We'll do Gracie Abrams next and Calvin too.
1: 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You know that feeling when you're out? Something cool happens and you just have to capture it. 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

track. She's adding, you know, depth and layer to her as a person, but you cannot beat the oldies, can you? So good, that. Gracie Abrams and That's So True on KMFM. Calvin Harris, the man powered by Haggis. And Feel So Good. Welcome along, by the way. And welcome to what is going to be one of the very best parts of the show. It's going to be your favourite thing. At 9 o'clock, anthems are on the way, but they've been upgraded. And you'll see. 01227 786 106 on the WhatsApp. Come and say hi. Whether you are wrapping up the working day with me tonight, or maybe you need a boost to get into it. Maybe you've been at the cricket ground in Canterbury on the weekend and you're still hanging, still just kind of flagging. You need a little bit of a boost to get you through tonight, or maybe just to get you to bed upstairs. Or you're stuck in the car on the way home. Please come let me know. Come and say hi. Let me help you get through with a massive mention at 9 o'clock. 01227 786 106. Speaking of the good boy bands at Canterbury, we'll do JLS as part of the brand new anthems at 9 o'clock. And we are going to properly boost your mood.

0: mood boost of Monday. Like, Monday has never felt so good. Old school anthems are on the way next. And I can only guarantee that listening to these absolute bangers is going to make you feel so good today. Unprecedented levels of vibes coming your way just after 9 o'clock. Stay there.
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0: Your Monday night has never sounded so good. Welcome to Old School Anthems. They've been upgraded. 20 minutes of absolute tunes. A proper mood boost to end or start the workday, wherever you are and whatever you're doing in Kent. We start with Rihanna.

MFM anthems on Monday night. Ellen in Rochester on the WhatsApp 01227 786 106. She says, pack in the suitcase, finally. Kids asleep, husband out of the way. Anthems are so good too, keeping me going tonight. And an extra couple of minutes on the way as well. And we are going to end big with Tiny Temper and Labyrinth. After

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0: just want to say I am kind of jealous if you're in the car right now. You're driving home. You're driving to work. Anthems must have sounded so good, right? Sunny Temper, Labyrinth and Frisky. To round it all off, the first one on the brand new show. Done, I'll tell you what, that was good, wasn't it?
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0: So good. And we'll do it every single night at 9 o'clock. Anthems back then on It Is Upgraded. The best upgrade I think we have ever had right here on KMFM. I'm Jack, I'm with you until 10 o'clock. And if you didn't know, on Friday last week, we put £1,500 into Joe's bank account. She's from Sevenoaks.
2: 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Is it A, the Grand National, B, Wimbledon, or C, the FA Cup final?
3: It's Wimbledon.
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5: And it's also £1,500 into your bank account on the first summer money drop. Good work. What are you going to spend the cash on, Joe?
3: We've just booked a holiday.
5: I love that. Is that your other half in the background?
3: It is.
5: Spending it for you already.
4: Holiday. So holiday. Say holiday, Joe.
0: And it would be holiday, wouldn't it?
1: Evenings.
0: You would say holiday. I would say holiday. Well, Joe in Sevenoaks, spend wisely and enjoy the already booked holiday that you have already got in the diary that probably is free right now, I would imagine, right? The good thing about Summer Money Drop is that it is going on for the next 2 weeks. Another £1,500 to be won. Maybe that's your holiday. Maybe it's your surprise holiday. But to win it, you have got to be in the draw, and I can help you with that. We'll do it next after Harry.
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0: Loughborough on the weekend, weren't she? 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
0: From my brief bit of babysitting on the weekend, I think I maybe understand how much £1,500 could change your summer. Your summer, your kids' summer. Whatever you wanted to get up to, whatever idea you had in that moment for that day, you can just say yes to. You can most probably have the very best 3 weeks of the 6 weeks that are left ever in 2026. You could just do anything you wanted. And thanks to KMFM's Summer Money Drop, we've got another £1,500 in cash to give away. All you got to do is answer this week's question. What is the name of the traditional British ice cream dessert made with vanilla ice cream, syrup, cream, and a cherry? Just imagine it in your brain. Or at least imagine these three things and let me know what one fits. Is it A, Knickerbocker Glory? 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What is the name of the traditional British ice cream dessert made with vanilla ice cream, syrup, cream, and a cherry? A, Knickerbocker Glory, just picture that. B, Arctic roll, picture that. C, treacle tart. 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What is the name of the traditional British ice cream dessert made with vanilla ice cream, syrup, cream, and a cherry? 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

almost past that. I thought you'd end up with my last name, but that changed. And I traveled around the world, think where you living at now. I heard you moved to Austin, got an apartment and settled down. And every once in a while, I start texting, write a paragraph, but then I delete the message. Think about you like a pastime. I could cry you a river and get you baptized. Or I wasn't ready to act right. Used to always think.

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you missed the news, one of the biggest songs ever. Sam Fender and Olivia Dean, Rain Me In on KMFM. The M25, by the way, anti-clockwise from Junction 6 to Junction 5. Long delays there, congestion back to 7. Just be aware of that tonight if you're out and about or trying to get back to Kent still. 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All things on the roads there. Let's get on a brand new track, shall we? Described as maybe two things, a protective declaration or just a threat if you do anything bad to one of their besties.

0: any winning requests. If you are on with Rob and Naomi in the morning, please ask Rob for another chapter in his book that he's writing. Rob Wills, the published author, hailing from Sitting Bull. Rob and Naomi back in the morning. More prizes to be won. Check them out at 6:30. I'm back tomorrow at 7. I'll see you then. Adios.
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6: From the Sky News Centre at 11. Four more areas of England entering drought means the conditions now apply to almost three quarters of the country. Sustained rains not forecast, meaning rivers and reservoirs aren't getting the chance to replenish the water being used. Temperatures are expected to reach 36 degrees Celsius again this week. It's impacting harvests. West Sussex farmer Franz Dubois is worried.
7: Livestock farmers are struggling. They've got no grass to feed their cows, so they're starting to feed their winter feed, which is not a good time of year to be doing that when they should be grazing the grass. If you look at the national situation and then the situation across Europe, put that all together and it's a recipe for, again, inflation on food.
6: Andy Burnham has reportedly told his Justice Secretary to find a way to keep the killers of PC Andrew Harper behind bars when the early release scheme comes into effect in October. It follows Downing Street's announcement earlier today that it is not possible for the government to exempt one or two offenders convicted of manslaughter. More than 110 people have been killed in an earthquake in Colombia. It's brought buildings down with rescuers searching rubble for survivors. An off-duty student police officer serving with the Greater Manchester Force has been charged in West Yorkshire on suspicion of rape and kidnap. 23-year-old Mohammed Hassan was detained after a chase on the M62 on Saturday. Councils in the UK have been promised more powers to stop bookies and vape shops opening in their areas. Stevie Shillinglaw reports.
8: The government plans to scrap a rule called Aim to Permit, which made it harder for local authorities to say no to gambling stores. Anywhere selling e-cigarettes or offering 24-hour slot and fruit machines will also require planning permission. Prime Minister Andy Burnham says the changes, expected next year, will put communities back in control of their high streets. But the Betting and Gambling Council says empty units are a bigger problem.
6: And three football federations have co-signed an open letter accusing FIFA President Gianni Infantino of breaking trust. It's after his now-ditched plan to sell stakes in the World Cup. That's the latest. I'm Imani Rana.
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7: From the Sky News Centre at midnight. Almost three quarters of England is now officially in drought after the driest July in almost 200 years. Large parts of the country will fall under amber heat health alerts, with temperatures expected to reach 36 degrees Celsius by Thursday. Firefighters will work into the night to tackle flames burning across Heathland in Hampshire's New Forest National Park. They've spread across the size of 140 football pitches, sparked from a van fire on the A31 on Sunday. The road's still closed and visitors are asked to stay away. The land's home to a number of rare species. Dave Swallows, the National Fire Chief Council's Deputy Wildfire Lead.
8: Things are far from normal. Our current conditions, the vegetation that we're experiencing is nothing like what we'd see in what would be previously a normal summer. The vegetation is extremely dry.
7: Andy Burnham's told his Justice Secretary to find a way to keep the killers of PC Andrew Harper behind bars when the early release scheme comes into effect in October. It comes just hours after a government spokesperson announced it wasn't possible for the two men to be given exemption from the programme. At least 111 people have been killed in Colombia after a powerful earthquake near Pereira brought down buildings, leaving others trapped. Footage shows crushed cars and people fleeing through clouds of dust. The UK has become the first European nation to approve a pill to help with weight loss and diabetes. Foundayo has been authorised by the medicines regulator and will now be evaluated by the spending watchdog. And to sport now, where Great Britain's claimed a first gold medal at the European Athletics Championships in Birmingham. Amy Hunt stormed to glory in the 100 metres to claim her first international title. That's the latest. I'm Imani Rana.
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